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2: And we thank you. We give you all the honor, God, for them, for what they are doing, oh God. Because the work that they are performing, oh God, it is a mighty work, spreading your name and spreading your words throughout the world, oh God. 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Continue to uplift, continue to strengthen them. Central 96.3 CEO, we put him before you. We put the listeners down there, inside, at that side of the river in Jamaica, oh God. We put the listeners before you, who we induct, our family. So we are one big family. Guide them, protect them, each and every one, oh God, down there in Jamaica. Continue to cover them, God. Continue to lift them. God, as we go through tonight, we're asking you, Lord, just to direct program in your will. In Jesus' name, amen.
3: Yes, I am. Yes, I am. Yes, I am. Thank you. Thank you, my brother. Thank you, my brother. Always can rely upon you. See, and we're going to do it again next week, Monday. He's going to be here. Listeners, thanks so much, my brother. Big up the family.
2: Yeah, much respect.

0: What a vibe, what a vibe, what a great vibe, what a great vibe. Gonna say respect, respect, respect, respect. And hey, Mr. Wng, right now, me have to go set one something where when you finish the show, it just automatically turn on my something. Car, me never remember, you know, Mr. G, respect yourself. Central family, respect, man. Good afternoon, good afternoon. Maypen, Clarendon, you know, St. Catherine, everyone. Welcome, welcome, welcome, welcome, welcome to the Spiritual Vibe Show with the Vibes Boss right here on Caribbean Radio HD. Yeah, man. Philly, good afternoon, man. All island folks, good afternoon. Wherever you are in the world, you're listening to this great, great, great, great voice of the nation. Tell a friend to go to CaribbeanRadioHD4.com. That's our website. That's the website. Yeah, you can't, yo, if you even put in Bro Geary, if you type Bro Geary in your Google search, hey, you drop on the right in the chat room. We get wally for one room, some two rooms, some three rooms. Yeah, man, if your family big, we can wally. See? So I'm here. Oh, the last month. This is not some yes, it's the last month now. See, I said the month. And here I realize it now. The way long, it can have some great people in it, you know. Yeah, man, some great people born in another month, yeah. See? So we have to big them up on them. So yeah, you know. But as I say, it's a spiritual vibe show where my motto is changing the way how we do things positively and a change, may I say. Seeing me a part of the change. Seeing me are the part of the change. I may have to give thanks and praise. I may have to give God the praise. Seeing? Yeah, man. I have to give God the praise. So we're going to start. We could just start off a thing, and just hear the king. You know? the king. Jesus Christ himself, God Almighty. Some say Selassie. Some say Jah. Some say Allah. Some say, you know? Yeah. And this show, you listeners, is for everyone. No matter, we don't do religion. See, with us, all a vibe, positive vibe, you know, reach over reach, you know, spiritually, and we just move on. We're not telling nobody if you go, we're not holding nobody and telling if you go, do this, I have to do that. No, another side there. It's nine, no, eight, it's eight. Upper, down, downer. I think Canada 1 hour ahead, right? And Jamaica is 1 hour behind. But we there, so it's 9:15 right here in United States of America, Florida, to be exact, West Palm Beach.
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2: I don't know who needs to hear this right now, but whatever's going on in your life, I'm here to tell you, you can make it.

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No joking about that. Right? Not a joke. Not a joke, people. Just make we look in ourselves. Seeing a make a positive headway. 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
1: Your brother Will, if I could testify for a minute about how tough times on that film. A tough people
2: Kurt
1: do.
2: Franklin.
1: See, if what you see is all you see, then you do not see all there is to be seen. See, God is working all things out in your favor. Can I get a witness of the building?
0: Nobody gets an easy ride. We all have a cross to bear. But there is wisdom in that fire. And every single moment of your life is a brand new opportunity. We are not being punished. We are being forged. Dance in your darkest moments.
3: Yeah. We encourage ones and ones to make that positive move. Make that positive track. Yeah. Don't make nothing tarnish your future. Don't make nothing tarnish your ideas. Right? Yeah, man. Don't make nothing tarnish your ideas. Just be real. Hold on the doorway. Hold on the doorway. Yeah, man. Just be real on yourself. See, looking at yourself. The things that what we used to do, like me when we used to do back then, a couple of years ago, I stop it, you know, and change my direction, you know. Plant my foot on a different pathway. See, and you know, once and once, we can all do it. All right? Me, Pen, you can do it.
4: Who that?
3: Yeah, so everyone can do it. Everyone can do it in life. Right? Make that positive move, that positive track, that positive headway in life, and let's make it. Let's move on. It's Cabin Ready HD, and you're listening to The Vibes Boss right here on Spiritual Vibes. On Cabin Radio with The Spiritual Vibes. Yes. Zoe. Forward and just come sing a song for us here. Yeah.

She's from out of Africa. It's the top song this right now in Africa from the female gospel side of things, right? Her name is Anna Duish. She named Nui, Sister Nui. Let's go, let's go, let's go again, Sister Nui.

wonder if, let me see, today I what, 21? No, today I 31st. It's our weekend, our fourth. Can't believe. Weekend is going to be the fourth, listeners. Weekend is going to be the fourth. So, appraisals that weekend, you know. Me say, yo, appraisal, a piece of yellow, you know, color yellow. Touch of yellow this weekend. And you know what me going to do? We're going nice up a thing. We're going to look for an artist we are performing on Praise House, yeah? We're going to be searching for one of these artists that's going to be performing on Praise House. Come this Friday. I mean, yo, the thing I move so fast. Yes, I am. See? What we're going to do that? We're going to do that. Sometime tonight. So stick and stay. Now move, now go nowhere. Because we're going to be chatting. We're going to ramp up with one of the artists and know how it's set and what we do. To get yourself ready for September 4th, right? September 4th, place to be. It's gonna be 151 Civic Center away. Sir Aubrey C, good night. Hey, everyone, day fader.

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Bless up, bless up, bless up. Hey, sister Patricia, Warner.

0: Good night, good night. Kevin Rudy, Steve, what's your name over your calling the from?
1: The Vibe Boss. Good evening, man. That's Checky in, man.
0: Yeah, tell us. Young, young, young. Young, young, young. Young, young, young.
1: Young, young, young. Young, young, young. Young, young, young. Young, young, young. Young, young, young. Young,
0: young, I love that red one. Respect our man as well.
1: All right, sir. Be good. Be strong, man. I love it.
0: All right. Bless up the family. Yeah, thanks for passing by.
1: Yeah, well, all right. Yes, sir.

Hey, let me tell you, let me just bust the things. Brother Leecroft Farmer, respect. DJ Ren, respect. Hey, look here. You see, about 6:35. So, we're going to talk to the lady named Shamika Emmings. Me never know. I mean, I don't know what she found. I'm not going to be saying where she's from. But look here, no man. 8:35. First, at the first, guess that. First artist that we're going to talk to. Pan. Caribbean Radio, right here on Spiritual Vibe Show, whatever it was, right here, to, let me see, a couple of minutes from now, right? Yes.

0: Whoa, I never that to know. Come shine with the press. Next door to me.
1: We have the baddest DJs. In the building, bring the flame.
0: Cayman Islands.
1: Yeah, Gary Gallimore.
0: Antigua. Hey, Jamaica. Yeah. Oh, where we say? Look here, no man. Look here. Look, hold on. Ah, it's a spiritual vibe, shoulder vibes, boss right here on Caribbean Radio HD. Heard every Mondays, 8 p.m. to 10 p.m. right here on Caribbean Radio HD, right? Yeah, man. And tell a friend to tell a friend. 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See, you reach. So, it's September 4th. At that way, we are talking about right now. And to be frank, hey, you know, I'm going to be talking to an artist. Let me give her some time for she put on her prayers house clothes and thing. 8:40, yeah? Sister Shamika, please call me at 8:40, yeah? Put on a prayers house suit and make sure it's the yellow. Me don't know where you want to put the yellow. Let's put on something with yellow. Right? You want to wear a yellow cap? Whatever. 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And online tickets are only $20. 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If you're in Jamaica, you're in England, for the people who travel, people who are in Africa, you know, you maybe sit by the pool, you know, at home, you know, and drive, come down, so. 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Only $20. Right? 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Right? 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Right? 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My tickets are done. Right? 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Right? So, everyone, be a part of this. We're talking about Kevin Downswell. We're talking about Shamika Emmings, who we are going to talk to shortly. We're talking about Marvin Roll as the number one gospel DJ out of the Cayman Islands. And we run Jamaica too. Run New York. The man run everywhere, man. But him I represent the body of Christ in a Cayman. See? Out of Antigua, we got Carrot Borders. That's the number one artist and the number one gospel DJ out of Antigua. And yo. Hold on. People, you see that night? That night, you see? We no, we don't go this one. Me soon go this one. See? People have got to show them skill. See? Because Brother G nah play with it. See? 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
2: What have I? vibes.
0: That's for comfort though.
2: Who are the vibes?
0: I can drop an artist now, man. Let me drop one artist. We're going to their praise house. She's from West Palm to the beach.
3: And Father, I thank you. You've been a shelter over my life. And Father, I...
0: Her name is Shamika Emmings. Out of West Palm Beach.
3: Father, I...
0: Hold on. What come like she in the studio? What? Good night. Let me see. They come like she in the studio. Oh, yes. Good night.
4: Good night. How you doing?
0: I'm great. And you?
4: Good.
0: Okay. Me, I browse through the thing here. I'm browsing through this flyer for the reinsurgence of Praise House happening at Royal Palm Cultural Center come this Friday. I'm look at your name, sip on it. Shamika Emmings. You know?
4: Okay.
0: And it's like, say, you have a shout. Yo, give one like a synopsis. That's the word name, synopsis of what to expect come this year, day, the 4th of September, Friday, this Friday here.
4: Everybody just come prepared for a night of excitement. I'm truly excited to be, you know, a part of this event. You know, I have some new songs that I'm, that's already out, and I'm going to be doing like a little sneak of
0: some
4: songs that's going to be.
0: Oh, so like a sneak preview?
4: A little sneak preview of some that's coming out within the coming week. So, it's going to be nice hype, ready to go.
0: But that particular night, for me at first me I go see up on stage, can't me never know me see the name album, but me never know say yeah, you're forward from West Palm Beach, so right I know you forgive me some of them song there. And many people know all them fit dress in terms of them footwear, what them fit avan in terms of them foot, their feet, what they are to be wearing on their feet.
4: On your feet. I mean, if you want to wear a flex so you get ready to jump up and wave, whatever you got to wave.
0: So it's going to be pandemonium then.
4: Definitely. You know what's funny? Because I was saying to myself, you know, maybe I should wear heels. And I'm like, nah, I'm not putting on heels. I got to be able to move around.
0: So I would say, if you want to wear the heels, but carry one bag. After you take the picture and you make the video walk and thing, you just put up by the heels and put on the flat asses.
2: What a vibes!
0: What you say? Sounds
4: good.
0: Yeah, man, but, you know, as I said, the first, I'm going to see you on West Palm. Is it the first you're going to be on going on our stage? Be presenting on our stage?
4: Yes, it'll be the first time on your stage.
0: Yes. Okay. And are you a Christian though? Are you a child of God? Are you?
4: No, definitely.
0: Okay, sounds good. Sounds good. So we'll be led. So listeners, when you hear she talk, only please forward out. West Palm Beach, come make a read up for Shamika. You know, make a read up for Shamika and make people know. My brother Gino say you have to put up our next show too. To me? Yeah. How me sound?
4: Good.
0: Okay. So, this song here, Thank You. Where you really get that inspiration from? Thank You. What nice song, you know? Where you get it from? Where you get that inspiration?
4: So, this song, honestly, I was on my way to work. And what happened was the backstory of the song was I had an original rhythm that was made by his name was VJ. But so I was driving to work and I was vibing to the rhythm. Like, okay, so the first thing that came to mind was thank you, because I was going through like during that particular day, like everything that could go wrong was going wrong.
0: Oh, wow.
4: But as I was listening to the track, the first thing that came to mind was, you know, Father, I thank you. Mm-hmm. You know, and then I just went on to instead of being depressed, just, you know, turn that into giving God thanks for not my current situation, but where he's going to be, but based on what my present is going to and my future is going to look like. Because sometimes, you know, we're in a particular situation in the moment, but at the end of the day, we don't stay there.
0: Yeah, cause so
4: that's the basis of the song. You know, you're telling God thank you in advance for what He's about to do, despite your situation, your current situation. And so, while I was as I wrote the song, it turned out that, you know, for VJ, he had a he had other artists on the song, and I'm like, oh, I need an original. So then I linked Jai Kingston. And he ended up getting it done for me, and so that's how come it actually, you know, came together. So it's produced by Image Records, which is Jai Kingston. Okay. I had a opportunity to working with him, and that was great as well. It was a great experience.
0: Great project, great and good project. And you see that the song. Thank you, the inspiration from that song. You see what do for you right now? You see, you go up on stage with Kevin Downswell. You go up on stage with Brother Gary. You go up on stage with Marvin Rollers, one of the top gospel act from out of Cayman. Skerrit Boy. We are talking about Gallimore. We are talking about Vessel. And our Reverend Santopa go say, out of West Palm Beach, she's here to preach. She's here. Yes, man. So, big ups, no man. And thank you. Thank you for this track. Shavika, love for me. And you got my number, so keep the link, right? And keep the link. Always link, Brother Gary. See him? Man of inspiration, yeah?
4: Oh, yeah, definitely.
0: Thanks
4: Thank you
0: much.
4: For the opportunity.
0: Thank you, Shamika Emmings.
2: What a vibes! What a vibes!
0: Right here. That's her, Shamika Emmings. She'll be on the

Now get your tickets now. Get your tickets. Tickets are only, hey, you know, so we have this one, two for one, two. If you're lucky, you say if you buy all four tickets, we'll just deal with that thing for you. Know? If you buy all three tickets, we'll just deal with that thing. Two tickets, we'll deal with that thing.

0: West Palm Beach is buzzing already. Florida is buzzing. A whole heap of people are flying, you know.
1: Thank you. You've been a shelter over my life. And Father, I praise you.
0: Princess D.
1: God, I will turn.
0: Hey, Patricia, one.

40 to the flat. On the farms in Sentence Hills. Good afternoon, respects and manners. Troy Town, all of Boston. Long Island family, good afternoon.

Yeah, man, she sound solid. She sound like she ready. She sound like she ready, star. But we're going to see what's happening. You know, we're going to see what's... you, listeners, you're going to be seeing the showgoers. Yeah, I'm going to see what I'm seeing. Yes, man. Yes, man. I want to say, last night, me going to do one event in the man. Yo, praise house. I wonder if we have enough seat. Wonder if we have enough seat. Everybody all me give out some flyers like me. Last set of flyers. Me give out last night. And the people hold on pandi flyers and say then now let go. And brother Gary go give a discount and brother. Yo. Work with it. See? Online tickets are only $20. $20 right now. See? And told the thing set. Once we get 100 people paying $20, it's good. And that I just offset one bill. I'm not for putting a pocket. I'm not for putting a banquet. No. See? So get on your yellow. Get on the piece of yellow. Touch a yellow. Hey, Rev. You see, they go off a stage there. Sister Sweeney. Belated birthday greetings. And I got to say respects to all those who turn out to Demarion's birthday party. You know, despite the rain, you know, the people have come out and everybody helped the song. I love that. Love that. See, Mocha family, respects, you know, respect every time. Yeah, man. All of my family know Mocha. Them are listen. See, yeah, man. Brother Richards, big up yourself. Big ups every time. See, servant to the devil. Hey, Sister Carlin, bro. What's up? Like, we just go on. Pop it now, man. Last night, I hear that song, you know. And I say, a youth like me, if you play them song up on the radio, too, you know. See? And I play it last week or the week before. See? Listen to that song, yeah. Wrong song, vice boss. How are you?

0: trust no man but God. That's what I mean, say. Spiritual vibes, though, changing the way we know things, we said. Yeah, man, I say, look here, man. It's spiritual vibes, show the vibes, boss, right here, where my mother is changing the way we do things positively. Trust no man but God.
1: Say, I'm a gonna trust.
0: PNP or Labour, right?
1: Trust, trust.

0: want some people dance, I want some people jump and shout out happy birthday, upcoming birthday to the man named Second to the Chance. Because, yo, them youth was street youth like me, you know. Street youth like me. Seeing? Hold on. Hey. Man up, officer, follow there.
1: Never show God more appreciation. And not even Christians alone, but people in a whole. We get up every day and give God thanks and praise and give it. If you know that day. Because every night you go to your bed and you go sleep, you don't know what is happening while you're sleeping. And that man rises from his sleep every morning and make you live to see another day. You have to give him thanks and praise. Him give you food for eat, drinks to drink. Everything when it's not this world where man achieve is God give him. The devil can't give you nothing. And me can't tell you that. So the man and praise and give him respect. You understand? So my best time in my life is when I becomes brother this man. Now when I become a Christian, I mean never ever no Christian. He's a man of God and a child of the Father.
2: True.
0: Yeah. Say I'm a gonna try. We're here. Oh,

0: to know an agent calling Arma.
1: Yeah, yeah, yeah. So this is my story.
2: This is my story.
1: And this is my song.
0: Sister Bridget Blucher, good afternoon.

That's the place. That's a place. That's a place. Second Chance and Adrian Cunningham will be hosting their 55th birthday concert. Yes, man. We're talking about Stacey Elevation. Yeah, man. Nana Moss. The brother is still gospel, you know. Yeah, man. Lillian Marie. Sister Bridget to the Blue Chaw. Yo, yo, yo, yo, yo. Hosted by the Reverend St. Hope himself. I know who I play the music. Oh, Brother Gary. Yeah, don't play with him. Don't ramp with him. The man, fully booked, fully booked. Venue is going to be 1050 Northwest, 43rd Avenue, over there in Plantation, Florida. This your state, here. Yeah. This your state, here. Yeah. Right, showtime is 7 p.m. Gates open at 6 p.m. Admission is $50 in advance and $55 at the gate. Right, so just link up, get the things together, because we're going to the Caribbean Raiders is going to be there. October 17th.

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0: from the Cayman Islands. Scarrett Boy from Antigua. And Broke Earring.
1: Hey, this is Brother Gary, and I invite you out tonight. It's going to be madhouse in them. Let's come dance. Walk with your aunt. Walk with your shoulder. 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

0: Burger King anywhere you got there, yeah, anywhere you got the thing? You got the thing there?
1: Wonder working power.
0: Good night, sir.
1: The blood, in the blood of the land. Oh, there is power.
0: My Miami family.
1: Wonder working power in the precious blood of the land.
0: Sir Earl Brown, good night, sir.
1: Watch me now sing. Oh, be a work, it up.
0: Sister Pat.
1: Evil life, a fit fly over. And mine, it a fit fly over.
0: Well, you got a birthday the other day, right, Sister Pat?
1: Fifth fly over, death angel.
0: Happy birthday.
1: Over. Poverty, it's a fifth fly over. You say you can't touch me?

0: Take blood, boy. Hear that? Reverend Saint Whopper. Yo, me a take a wash out. And that more you know. Yes, hey, yes. 10 minutes on the downside of 9 right here in the US of A. I should say Florida to be exact, because we have different time zone around here, right? And, you know, I just want to make the listeners, everyone around, be aware of this forgiveness workshop, you know, hosted by Reverend Saint Hope from Caribbean Radio HD from right here. You know, Reverend Saint Hope is here every Mondays to Fridays, 12 to 2 p.m. See? Pastor. So he bring on two pastors for film show. See? Yeah. Monday is my Father Winston from Grace Episcopal Church. And then Tuesday is Mr. Edwards, Pastor Edwards from Reverend St. Hope Church. So eating luck. See? We have Florida luck. See? So he might do this forgiveness workshop where Reverend not easy, you know. It's not that easy, man. See? Forgiveness. You know me pre forgiveness. Yeah, man. Forgiveness must. You forgive your friends and family around you. See? When them do your wrongs, yeah. Check. See? The book tell you, say, if you forgive them. Before themselves say, forgive them, because they never know what they do. When they put him on the cross there, I mash him up. Yeah, him say, forgive them, Father, because they never know what they do. See? Yeah. So, we ourselves. All right, Sister Diana, oh yourself. Don't make you get it, man. We have a song for Gallimoto. See? And my daughter for them something there. See? So, the forgiveness thing, I want something where we need. We all need forgiveness, and we must give forgiveness to we're friends and families too. See? Yeah. So it's going to be September 26th. Place to be, it's going to be the Port. Where is it? In a Port St. Lucie. Don't have Port St. Lucie Worship Center. 6501 Northwest Worship Landing. And that's in Port St. Lucie. Right? And why want you all just to impress? And one big thing about it, you have to register. You have to call in and register. Call Reverend Saint Hope at 561-674-8780. Call him up and register. See? So you know how much food to put on. See me? Yeah. Daddy Roy. Blessings. Thanks. Thank you, Daddy Roy. I'm not talking about, but thank you, Papa. Thank you, Reverend. I'm not telling you. See? Brother G, I'm not telling you. Brother Shaw, I'm not telling you. But thank you. Thank you, Brother Roy. You know, Vessel, big up yourself anyway, then, man. You know, Gallimore, RIP to your mom, you know. I should say SIP to your mom. See, my losing mother and him just work with it, you know. Yeah, man. So, that day, it's going to be hosted by Reverend Saint Hope and a lady named Reverend Winsome Williams. You know, she's going to be the guest speaker. And you're going to eat free food. That's why I'm not talking about the washout thing. See, you're going to get free food on there, but you have to register. Because if you're not on the list, you can't get no food. Brother Coca-Cola Smith, what do you mean? Blessings, no man. Blessings, man. Love your prayer, yes, sir. Sister Nicola Gomes, our Gomez, respect. See, Rima, big up, no man. Where's your sister there? Where? Yeah, man, we love on the tune in and just, yeah, man, we like that, man. Garden Town, Tavern, Kentire, all over. Yeah, man. Sister Arthur, blessings, you know, man, or your husband. You know, Mama, what you name there? Mama called me last night and said, for comfort. Me not talking for comfort. I ain't not talking for comfort. See, Atlanta family, Georgia family, respect. Always Palm Beach family, remember, you know. Firewood, you know. Yeah, so. Get with it, call Reverend Saint Hope and get a ticket and register for this forgiveness workshop, right? Saturday 26th of September. Starting time is 10 a.m. and it goes up until 2 p.m. I remember, admission is free, right? Free. Catch up one more of that artist. Like, I think it fit that little segment, yeah, right? Yes, right. Don't give that to say.
1: Tell me what you think about Jesus. He's all right. Come on.

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He saw me bleeding and dying. 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So Michael from 45th Street. For the oil that restored. Let's see you, sir. 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
0: Sister Wendy, I'm out of Bahamas.
1: I am delivered.
0: Glory to his name. Ashley, my daughter, good night.
1: In the valley of
0: over there in Jamaica, UWI, pray. All nurses, good night, Mariana.
1: I am delivered.
0: Katrina, good night, good night.

Same way, sir. 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No other way. That's a respects to the airline that we travel upon, you know. Yeah, man, that is an airline that we travel upon, star. So, you know, we have to big up one airline where, you know, buy out one little spot. Have one little spot. We got some respect to all JetBlue staff. Yeah, man, all JetBlue staff, right? That airline get like about over 20 odd flights where them are gonna start take over where one next airline were gone and them take over for them position. See, but it's like them not dropping until like next year, though, you know. See, so we're gonna get some. I think we can.

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0: Hey there, my friend. Where are you heading to now?
1: Well, I'm heading to Church Without Walls. Have you ever heard about Church Without Walls?
0: Church Without Walls? 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
1: A place to worship. 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A place to be exalted, where you can be lifted up.
0: Really? 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
0: Well, I think I might take that opportunity and listen to Church Without Walls this Sunday. 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

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Dr. Wayne G, Tony Curtis represent. My God is real. My God is real. So real I can feel it. Adoration, Dr. Wayne G, I want to turn it up on him, Tony Curtis.

0: Yeah, man, Pastor Jabez, bless up every time. Boop, me gone.
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1: We and them want to take your life, but I know your time yet. 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
4: Wengi, remember when the man at the gate called Beautiful did park? 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Go on, play good music, level up the people them art. Standing in a your mercy, lick the ball out of the park. Boom!

0: All right, good evening, good evening, good evening, good evening, everybody. And thank you so much for joining us on another wonderful, wonderful Monday. It's the first day of the week as far as I am concerned. Yes, it's my first day on the job. So let me say good evening to you and thank you for joining us. As a friendly reminder, though, we are broadcasting live out of New York. Of course, the friendly studios of Adoration Gospel FM, where we are live around the world at www.adorationgospelfm.com. Let me say good evening or good afternoon to you in cyberspace. And let me say good evening to our wonderful radio family, locked in on Central 96.3 FM. Jamaica, good evening to you. Let me say good evening to our global partner, International Bread of Life Ministries. And of course, all the members of Church Without Walls Global, led by our servant leader, Reverend Melva Carty. Good evening to your servant leader. It is a wonderful Monday. Let me say good evening to our wonderful staffs over there at Central 96.3 FM. Good evening to you all. All right, so it is a Monday. So you know it's the day after Sunday, and it is the day before Tuesday. Gonna be taking you all the way up until 8 p.m. here in New York City, 7 o'clock in Jamaica. The news comes up at 6 p.m. on the island. So if you are seated properly, if you are concentrating on what is happening around the world, there's so much happening around the world, a lot of things happening around the world, and I don't know, but we have to just stay focused, because based on what is happening, we just don't know, man. And we have to just do what we have to do. So I must remind you, today is the last day for those of you who are interested in the early bird ticket. It ends at midnight tonight. For those of you who are interested in the early bird ticket, you need to reach to Perry's Mini Mart for the close. Reach out to our Central 96.3 FM office before they close. Reach out to Sister Terry and Francis Johnson before she closes. Yes, good evening, Sister Terry and Sister Gertrude. Good evening. Reach out to Paula before she closes up. Reach out to who again? Stoughton Enterprise up in Summerfield before they close. Reach out to Sister Jazz before she close. Reach out to my bestie Colleen Spencer in Janzal before she close. Who again should I call out? Vanessa in Barrow Bridge before she close. Kiva. Yes, Kiva in Baylistan before she close. Who again? Wow, it's a lot of areas you can get tickets. Yes. So, the early bird tickets come to a close this evening. And as of tomorrow morning, tickets will be sold for $3,000. Yes, $3,000. So, it is what it is. All right. So, I just need to make sure that you are aware of that. It is 75 degrees here and mostly cloudy on the outside, I tell you. I have a hectic day today. So whatever we do this evening, I may just allow you all to talk to me. Keep me up. Yes, I will allow you all to talk to me. Call in and talk to me and keep me up. Keep me going. Don't allow me to burn out by myself. Okay? Good evening to Mrs. Crossley at the office there at Central 96. Good evening to you, ma'am. So let me say good evening again to everybody. It is great to be here. And I'm excited to be here on another Monday afternoon. How do we kick it off? I'm going to go pretty easy this evening. This is the way we're going to kick it off on a Monday. For those of you traveling and taxi drivers and passengers, good evening to you. God's question. You've been having an hectic day so far. Let's calm it down a bit, huh?
1: Have you made your
0: reservation
1: for
0: eternity? Beautiful way to start. Let's go.

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1: Thank you, Jesus. 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

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I walk one in here. 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

0: those lost and undone without God or His Son. 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Reach down.
1: Reach down.
0: What a Monday evening. I'm going to turn it up. Good evening to your family.

0: Oh, without God and His Son. 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I'm telling you. Down is there for me.
1: Thank you, Jesus.
0: Good evening, family.
1: Reach down your hands, Lord, so low.
0: Hello, good evening, you're alive. Talk to me. Good evening.
2: Dr. Wingy, my life.
0: Eh?
2: Dr. Wingy.
0: Oi.
2: Me live.
0: You're live, of course. So you mean it? There, no, you mean a dagger.
2: Dr. Wingy, Jesus of mercy. Dr. Wingy, me need prayer. When me say me need prayer, Dr. Wingy, me need prayer. Look on the picture when me send you, Dr. Wingy. Dr. Wingy, me send you one picture. Your prayer ready, and God have mercy for me with me foot when me born up. Dr. Wingy, just look on the picture and call me back. Me can't even tell nobody evening. Just read when me send you, please. Me don't work. And me just left work. Just look funny. Look funny, Dr. Wingy, and then you call me back. Just take time out and call me back. Do.
0: All right. God have mercy. Them have a saying, say, when it rains, it pours. Let me look on what the sister sent me. What is this? Oh, where should I? What's this? What is the foreign? It's not foreign, you know.

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Good evening to you. Good evening to you. And thank you for joining us. It is another wonderful, wonderful evening. And I am grateful to be here. Yes. 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I mean, we all know that it is a trying world we live in. Everybody trying to get you. Everybody trying to get you, not you. 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

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But listen to me now. 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

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Listen to me here. 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But hear me today. 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

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Somebody who has been through the storm. Somebody who has been to the bottom of the pit and know what it is to survive. If I could get you to turn to your neighbor and say, neighbor, I made it through. I gotta testify tonight because I made it through. Hallelujah.

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I hope you will.

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In the book of 1 Corinthians 15 and the verse 58, it says, therefore, my beloved brethren, be ye steadfast and immovable, always abounding in the work of the Lord. You know that your labor is not in vain in the Lord. You got to know it.

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As far as possible, without surrender, be on good terms with all persons. Speak your truth quietly and clearly, and listen to others, even to the dull and ignorant. They too have their story. Avoid loud and aggressive persons. They are vexations to the spirit. If you compare yourself with others, you may become vain or bitter. For always there will be greater and lesser persons than yourself. Enjoy your achievements as well as your plans. Keep interested in your own career, however humble. It's a real possession in the changing fortunes of time. Exercise caution in your business affairs, for the world is full of trickery. But let this not blind you to what virtue there is. Many persons strive for high ideals, and everywhere life is full of heroism. Be yourself. Especially do not feign affection. Neither be cynical about love. For in the face of all aridity and disenchantment, it is as perennial as the grass. Take kindly the counsel of the years, gracefully surrendering the things of youth. Nurture strength of spirit to shield you in sudden misfortune. But do not distress yourself with dark imaginings. Many fears are born of fatigue and loneliness. Beyond a wholesome discipline, be gentle with yourself. You are a child of the universe, no less than the trees and the stars. You have a right to be here. And whether or not it is clear to you, no doubt the universe is unfolding as it should. Therefore, be at peace with God, and whatever your labors and aspirations, in the noisy confusion of life, keep peace in your soul. With all its sham, drudgery, and broken dreams, it is still a beautiful world. Be cheerful. Strive to be happy.

0: is he going to do anything that to affect me? Are you the lady from the office?
1: We're the property management. We're trying to get the common area AC working.
0: All right. Yes, I'm here from 6 to 10, 1, and I have a problem with my in ear. The light keep going out. I told the landlord yesterday, and I didn't hear back from him.
1: Okay. Well, there's an AC guy there, so he's trying to do AC.
0: Electrical. The light keep chipping out.
1: Oh, the electrical. Okay. Yeah. Well, then that's another issue. I didn't know anything about that. Okay.
0: I was telling the wrong. So if I have a problem next time, I should tell you, right?
1: Yes. Give me a call.
0: I'm gonna write down your name and your number. Yeah. Tell the guy I'm here. He can come now. Anytime between now.
1: He's there.
0: Okay,
1: he's
0: let me
1: right
0: go let him
1: outside
0: in.
1: The door.
0: So I'm going to let him in.
1: Okay.
0: And please get somebody to come and fix this electrical, because I keep chipping out every minute.
1: I'll look into that.
0: Not the socket, just the lights. So the landlord told me yesterday it was the timer.
1: Oh, okay. Well, I'll have somebody come and look that's a professional, okay?
0: Thank you. Me too. the only thing I know is about my wife, nothing else.
1: Right.
0: All right. Thank you.
1: All right. So you're going to let him in? You're there right now?
0: Right now. I'm going to let him in right now. You know, so me can't make white people laugh and Spanish people. Anybody me can't make laugh. Me take me good. Me can't make anybody laugh.
2: My prayer was I asked God to not to let the devil kill me out here while I was in the streets before I could get back. But I said, if you give me one more chance at life and music, I promise you, I'm going to shout you out and I'm going to testify. Church up in there.

0: Fella. Let me go say good morning to a good friend of mine's. Good morning. Good morning, sir. How are you? Hello, good morning. I am not hearing. Let me see. Oh. Hello, good morning. All right.
1: Hey.
0: Yeah, I'm hearing you now. It's my stuff. It's not yours. Good morning.
1: There we go. There
0: how
1: we go.
0: Are you,
1: good
0: sir?
1: Morning, Brother Gary. How's it going, man?
0: I'm doing great, man. How are you this morning?
1: Doing well, doing well. Beautiful day out. It's not raining, so that's always good.
0: And that's a blessing when it's like that. Ladies and gentlemen, tell my people who I'm speaking to, and let's get into it because it's raining. I've never seen so many accidents in my life since last week.
1: I know. The raining season has been incredible. I've been getting calls nonstop. My name is Andrew Beloy. I'm a trial attorney with the Ebers Law Firm. I am a car accident attorney, personal injury attorney. So if you're ever in a car accident, you give me a call. I grew up here in Martin County, St. Lucie County. My wife is my assistant. We're a family-oriented firm, headquartered in Stuart, but we do cases throughout all of Florida. And the best thing is this neighborhood right here, Brother Gary is my neighbor. We work together. We're about the community. We're about making sure that you get in touch with us and that you're actually speaking to an attorney. So the best thing about us is that I give out my cell phone. And when you are in an accident, the first thing you want to do is make sure you pull off to the side of the road, make sure that you're safe, that everyone in your car is safe, call 911, and then call me. Because insurance companies, you're dealing with a contract. You want to make sure that someone's on your side protecting you. So my cell phone number, 772-480-0923. That's the number you call, and you call me, you leave a message. If I don't answer, I call you right back. So that number is the number my wife calls, the number my parents call. We're very, very family oriented. My father just had a case with us as well. So the doctors that you would end up probably seeing are the same doctors that treat me and my family.
0: Wow.
1: Again, we're really, really care about our community. No case is too big or too small. We're here to fight for you. Because at the end of the day, it's the insurance companies that are trying not to pay you out, which is money that you deserve because you're hurt. And that wouldn't have happened if it wasn't for this accident.
0: Give me the phone number one more time again, please.
1: Yes, 772-480-0923.
0: 772-480-0923. Yes, and ladies and gentlemen, let me say this to you. And for those who are coming to Florida, those who live anywhere in Florida, I say this with a passion because I have people who live in Tampa who have an accident and they are there. But we are right here in the middle. I don't know if you know, when you are living in Port St. Lucie, you are in the middle of Miami, Tampa, Port St. Lucie, everywhere. That's the reason why this company is such the right company. Let me ask you a question. Said somebody coming in from a different state and they're meeting an accident here, they're going to need your company, right?
1: Yes. So if you're in an accident in Florida, you need to have a licensed by the Florida Bar attorney to practice in Florida. If the accident happens in Florida, the lawsuit has to be in Florida. The good thing about what we have and what we do is that our clients sometimes visit from out of state and they also visit from out of the country. You don't have to be a citizen to recover for your injuries. What the law states is that if you're injured in a car accident, you can recover for your medical bills and for your pain and suffering, past and future. So if you're in an accident and now all of a sudden you've got back pain every day, well, what's the value of back pain that you're going to have to deal with for the rest of your life? I would say a lot of money. So at the end of the day, what we do is we make sure that what you now have to deal with and pay for in medical bills after this accident that you didn't cause, we recover from the insurance company. The best result that you could possibly get, that's what we strive for.
0: Come on, ladies and gentlemen, put this number in your phone right now, 772-480-0923. 772-480-0923. 772-480-0923. I want to ask you a next question about what you guys do, because when somebody meets in an accident, do they have to pay you any money to represent them up front?
1: Not at all. So the way it works, and you've probably seen the commercials that you don't pay us until we recover, that's actually how it works. If you give me a call because you had a question, and actually just so funny, I just had one of your listeners give me a call asking about another issue, which was child support. Now, we don't handle that. But I picked up the call and I let you know, hey, listen, we don't handle that. And I didn't have someone that I could refer out because I didn't know. But if I do, I'm always there to listen to you, to answer the phone call and help you out the best I can. I have this knowledge. I have this experience. I've been doing it for years. For me to pick up the phone and answer your question, that costs $0. And if you do have a case that I can help you with, I make sure to do it. And we don't take any money until we recover from you.
0: And give me the phone number one more time again, please, sir.
1: Yes, 772-480-0923. And again, that's my cell. You can call me, text me, WhatsApp me, whatever you want, and I will make sure to get back to you and help you out the best I can.
0: I want to ask you one more question, and I know when I get you, I ask a lot of questions. When somebody meets in an accident, we have the attitude where we think, especially our Caribbean community, we think we should call the insurance company right after 911. Is that true?
1: No, because what you end up doing when you get an insurance policy is you're executing a contract. You're going to pay them, and they're supposed to protect you. But at the end of the day, the insurance company is always taking your money, but not really wanting to pay it out when they need to. The interpretation of a contract is a legal question. Your rights are within that legal contract. So someone who actually reads contracts and has drafted contracts, that's going to be the best person to be able to interpret it and let you know what you should and shouldn't do. That's an attorney. So your next call should be us, and then we're able to advocate for you, talk with the insurance company on your behalf. They stop calling you, and they're not allowed to call you because you are now represented by an attorney. So all those calls you keep getting from the insurance company stop, and they start coming to me. So that's a really good benefit of us, is that we handle everything from the beginning all the way to the end.
0: Ladies and gentlemen, 772-480-0923. 772-480-0923. 772-480-0923. And I'm telling you, anywhere you are in Florida, if you're even flying and you're visiting, make sure you call them first as you're meeting an accident. And explain to me again about in Florida, some of the main thing I see going on now, where a lot of people, a lot of accident, I notice going on a lot now on the road.
1: Yep, there's a lot of accidents, and there's a lot of people without insurance. So one of the biggest things that a lot of people don't know is that when you get auto insurance, you have the ability to accept or reject what we call UM insurance, uninsured, underinsured motorist coverage. So if you're in an accident, someone hits you, and you're seriously injured, and you have to get surgery, and your medical bills are over $100,000, right? And the person who hit you only has $10,000, but you procured UM insurance for, say, $250,000, you can go after your own insurance without your insurance going up and get that money. And so in the case where the person who hit you only had $10,000, you could only get $10,000 from them. So that's very important that motorists go and they get that extra UM insurance.
0: Wow.
1: We all have hope that we have health care insurance, but if we don't have health insurance, then at that point, your auto insurance is going to save you. In the case of, I just said, my father, the person who hit him only had $10,000 in coverage. He had to have two major surgeries, but he had a policy of insurance on his own car insurance, and he was able to get money through there. So it's very important. There's a lot of drivers in Florida that are not insured, or they have a little bit of insurance.
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0: the Cayman Islands. Garrett Boy from Antigua. And Broke Ear
1: In. Hey, this is Brother Gary, and I invite you out tonight. 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
0: We're out of touch of yellow. 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
3: 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They pay for the funeral package, the even transporting the deceased, even grief counseling, they cover. Call Sister Marjorie. No medical is required. So if you have like a diabetes, high blood pressure, you don't have to worry. Even if your parents, don't wait until your parents or spouse go over 80, because we cannot help them. 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Today, today, today. You can sign up. I'm going to do this special only for today. For the first 10 persons who call me, you can sign up today for as little as $75 to $85, depending on your state. 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My number today is 860-989-6303. 860-989-6303. One more time, 860-989-6303. Thank you so much, Brother G. Have a wonderful and blessed day.
4: Thank you very much, Sister Marjorie. God bless you. Call up Sister Marjorie. And for those who are on YouTube, that's her number right there, 860-989-6303. 860-989-6303. 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Again, yo, me not lie. Me never excited for my program, like, oh, me excited for Focus on the Family at 10 o'clock. Me then for 10 o'clock come for go taking Focus on the Family. Let me see if me see Mr. Adam over here. So ready? Because I am ready. All right. He's right here? Okay. Mr. Adam is ready. Good morning, sir. How are you?
5: Hey, what's up, bud? Can you hear me okay?
4: Yes, sir. Loud
5: okay,
4: and
5: okay, excellent.
4: Loud and clear. Let me move this something right here. And Good morning. Ladies and gentlemen, I'm speaking to Mr. Adam Andler, the one who take care of our damage up there in New York, New Jersey, and Connecticut. Anywhere up at that side of the world, you can always call him. And you said sideways, you're heading to court again?
5: No, I'm heading to the office right now. So we're going to go back to the fall schedule, so I can start doing the 8 o'clock if you want.
4: We talk about that after the ear. We talk about that later on somewhere else.
5: Absolutely,
4: yeah.
5: But I want everybody to hear, because I don't want them to get nervous if they don't hear me at 9:06. I want them to know that the case handler is alive and well. So, yes, we'll definitely talk about it later. But we had a great day in court yesterday. And, I think I've said this before. Sometimes you lose the battle to win the war. And for those of you that were listening yesterday at this time, I was walking into the courthouse on a case. A gentleman got injured on a construction site. He fell about 15, 16 feet off the side of a building, broke his wrist terribly, had to have emergency surgery with plates and screws. And the case is going to trial now. We got a trial date September 17th. They came in, they offered, I don't want to say what they offered yet, because it's still an open case, but they offered, a really good amount of money. And I think the case is worth a little bit more. So we're holding out. And I said, no judge, who's, and the case is going to trial now. We got a trial date September 17th. They came in, they offered, I don't want to say what they offered yet, because it's still an open case, but they offered, a really good amount of money. And I think the case is worth a little bit more. So we're holding out. And I said, no, judge,

0: I'll see you on the 17th. But it just shows you, if you're confident and you show strength and you keep pushing and pushing and pushing, the money's going to be there. You know, there's a lot of lawyers, and I'm not saying this is the number, but there's a lot of lawyers that can get you $250,000 on a case, right? There's not a lot of lawyers that are willing to walk away from $250,000. So the point is that I'm willing to walk away. If the numbers are not right, we're going to fight, fight, fight. That's just the way it goes. Now, I will never jeopardize somebody's case and make, you know, and leave them in a situation where, you know, they can get nothing, because I can never guarantee what could happen at trial. But I have a general sense with negotiations as to how things are going to go and how much I can get you and how it's going to go down. And I feel good about this one. So stay tuned. I can guarantee you what we're going to wind up settling for is going to be at least double what they offered me yesterday.
1: Wow. Ladies and gentlemen, put this number in your phone. And for everybody, you live in New York, New Jersey, Connecticut, Boston, Philadelphia, you need to have this number in your phone, because you don't know when the accident is going to happen. 855-232-6108. 855-232-6108. 855-232-6108. Put that number. How can we find you on social media? Because I know lots of time, listen, I was talking to somebody and they were saying to me, people not asking you for your cell phone no more. They're asking you for your social media now.
0: Yeah, it's funny. You know, even if you look at the billboards now, most of the billboards don't even have phone numbers anymore, because, you know, I get alerts all the time from Google that people, they Google me, and then Google gives them the phone number and they call me. I mean, listen, I still want you to have the phone. I still want you to have my number saved in your phone, because you may not be of the mindset to be searching for a lawyer. You don't want to be doing that. You want to know, boom, Adam Handler, he's right in your phone. You can call me, and it goes directly to me. That's the beauty. The number that we give out gives you access to me immediately. Whereas if you Googled me or you went through the website, you know, you may go through an answering service or something like that. So it's important to save that number that we give out. But if you want to look me up, I urge you to do so, because I really don't want you to take my word for it. I don't even really want you to take Brother Gary's word for it. I want you to look with your own very eyes and see what prior clients have said about me. And if you Google or search up The Case Handler, you can see just that. You can see my TikTok, The Case Handler, YouTube, The Case Handler, Instagram, The Case Handler, Facebook, The Case Handler. And then, of course, those beautiful, beautiful, heartfelt reviews. Over 200, I think we've got like almost 220 now, 5-star reviews of all real clients that had real accidents, real injuries, and then they had a real solution and real money. And they were so happy about it that they wanted to tell the world, and they did that by way of an online review. So, ladies and gentlemen, thank you so much for listening to me for these few minutes. I'm actually going to hop on the train, head into my office right now. I got work to do, but I am here for you and your family if you want to talk about it. If you got a new case, let's talk. If you have an existing case and you're unhappy with your attorney, let's talk. And we'll figure out what we can do for you.
1: Again, write this number down. Just dial the number on your phone, ladies and gentlemen, and just write ADAM, Adam. 855-232-6108. 855-232-6108. One more time. 855-232-6108. Thank you very much, sir. And we'll talk again later on. Same time, same place, right here. And we'll talk after. Good morning. Good morning. Good morning, ladies and gentlemen. That was Mr. Adam Handler. Voice of War, Mr. Sanchez. I have some people in my office where they want to go in. I hear the joke coming, like, they want to go in at the ceiling because they have some AC stuff in there. So what happened now? I'm kind of afraid. You know, so I'm afraid because I know it's a lizard must up in there. Don't lizard must up in there, Jojo. Lizard must up in there, don't. So in my heart, I say, then if they go up there, lizard not going to drop down in there. Someone says, sir, we cannot go to no space until we're done the show.

0: and make sure if any lizard, you know, catch them before they run up and down in here. So for the next couple of days, me have to go stay. As some of me see the roach time, it look like, you know. You understand what I mean? So, it's crazy, man. Good morning. Good morning. Yeah, lizard, I go drop out. Me no. Don't anybody have any... Good morning. Anybody here have any... I'm to the YouTube. Oh, let me go and go switch me for God's sake. Yeah. So, that's the problem now. I'm kind of a little bit Freddy-ish. Hello, good morning.
1: Good morning, sir. You're afraid of lizard.
0: You never know.
1: Anytime them come inside my... If them come inside my house, they kill them. Them not linger.
0: Yeah, them not... Me not getting on my house because I put mesh right around it. But like in and out. Like when in a... Me in a studio now. And they want to go up in the roof. Go fix up AC. So lizard not going to drop down in here.
1: I can hear them up there, but there's no lizard in there yet. They more coming through the doorway and
0: no, me have seal on that door. Me have seal something. Not lizard car. Yeah, me seal on it there. So no lizard in the attic. Up in the attic. What was your name?
1: No lizard no in the attic. We find rats in the attic. What the other one name? Oh, Lord.
0: No, but tell me. Because me no want you. Me no want you. Brother Gary, you. Afraid of lizard. Yes, you don't know that. Me no afraid of lizard. Let me tell you the truth. Like me have some lizard, some PMP lizard in my yard. Me no worry about them. Them are PMP. They head yellow. PMP lizard. But me no, and me see them, it's two on them. Can't make the city see me. Nobody in the crowd. Now they come in to see me. Because they like them. They like them. And then put on food. But no food now put on my place. No, maybe Siniac or Squirrel. No, no Squirrel, no, I mean, I hear them walk up and down. Good morning. 40 minutes past the hour of 9 o'clock. You know, I mean, I tell no one truth.
2: All my brothers.
0: And if I judge all that.
2: I must tell you.
0: Yeah, PMP lizard, them head orange. Their head is orange.
2: All of my trials.
0: Don't forget, ladies are coming too.
2: I cannot bear.
0: Coral Spring High School. Set

0: Somebody called me yesterday and he was saying to me, why am I paying designer to make flyer still? Everything can make in a AI. And ladies and gentlemen, let me say this to you. I love AI, but I don't want to make it mess up the youth them where I do them little thing. Because for them look at you there. Sandra, good morning. No for them look at you there, I do them thing. And I could never take a Scarlet money. Because Scarlet are my designer. And my next designer where my wife listen to me. I hear him from what here. And the reason why I make it a second one, when I give me job in take all 3, 5 days, 6 days. I mean, I hear him, so I just get a backup. In case, make Scarlet and Scarlet take long, anyone then call. Because I give you the same job, you know. Yo, today, my belly hurt me, that my member look right. Today, me have a, listen. When you pray for me, today, me have an important call with four mayors. Yeah, not Port St. Lucie, not Palm Beach, between Fort Lauderdale, Miami and Miramar. Four mayor and them are gonna line out what me fi do and what they want me fi do and so forth. And they keeping a concert, but they want me fi do, they want me fi run the concert. So I tell them already, say me have, are you gifted, Brother Gary? Yesterday I just bought third printer, I could make a flyer. Sister Melissa, give me a call. Eh? Say, Sister Melissa, I make flyer now. Oh, Jesus, have mercy. So, I'm not like my belly, I hurt me car. Me just get nervous. Cause more work for me, you know. More work. They want me, they want keep a concert and they want me, Sister Marcia Morgan. They want to give me all the money praying for you and the mayor, so me I go meet up with them today at 1 o'clock on Zoom, and they want to share and scream, and me I go put up my total cost and everything I'm supposed to get up, and then me I go do everything. And me just get nervous. Cause me I do everything. A man said to me, say, Brother Gary, so what is your, how much you charge? Me say, as a DJ, me I go play for 35 minutes. Me say, my charge is 2,500. So him say, what about the work? Me say, nah. I don't know. I never do that.
1: Brother Gary, don't get nervous. You have your team with you. And again, you have Sister Sharon by your side. Don't get nervous.
0: Sister Sharon don't do concert.
1: I don't say she don't do concert, but I'm saying she's by your side to just give you info and to guide you.
0: I think sometimes...
1: Say what you say it loud. Don't say it under your throat.
0: Well, dear me, I'm listening radio. I'm here, Reverend. Sent to upset. I mean, if I every husband turns so, and it's true. Why not stay so? Why if we don't tell if we do something? Say we cope with the eye and say, listen, we can make a car. A car is supposed to have on 4 wheel and 2 backup.
1: We added decoration to it.
0: No, hear you, no. Nope, the car is supposed to have 6 wheels. Because we say we not do it. Guess what you do? You don't drop on the hand. And it's true. It's true.
1: We can't change how we are, Brother Gary. We are a different species.
0: No, look what we have. We're not going to help you. We have to we flap.
1: Yeah, if you're not listening, what may I help you for? That's so female.
0: No. Yo!
1: Nah, listen, you get left.
0: So, Zella, don't move now. Listen, me and Reverend sent you up, and more you listen, Reverend sent you up, have a little problem. I think of every wife, of every husband. Listen, when me say husband, me mean say, we are, listen, Captain Baker, more you text me, don't write in it, text me. All of the husband them, text me, and don't say nothing, because Me tell Rev how me feel. Hey, so me not tell you what me do with my wife. And but listen, wherever Mr. Rev pan TikTok a complain, I know ginky me. I see me sit and if you pan TikTok, everybody will see it. Cause in wife's birthday was a when. Me no know. So in wife's birthday, Sister Candy's birthday was one day last week. So me and I born August.
1: Seems so.
0: That's why she can't take me for you. But you make it put on her, is it true? Sister Kelly, we know if they about August child, you have to change your birth certificate. Because you don't look like nobody born August. You don't have no attitude. You don't look like you're a hypocrite. You don't look like you're born with people. You look like you're cool. You don't look like nothing but your August. Your husband more look like August. So listen to this now, Mary of Aquarium Board.
2: And tell me if I'm wrong.
0: Yes.
2: So I decided that I am going to take her on the road today.
0: Does he sound like in two finger and drop in two hands?
1: Hey!
0: No, be honest. I am
1: just trying to speak proper.
0: Why? Why? What happened?
1: It's on the internet. If it's on TikTok,
0: it is a twang.
1: People on
2: Hello,
1: the other
2: folks.
1: Side. Meaning,
2: so it's this.
1: On the Jamaican alone, listen to him.
0: You know, so Candy and a war boat. Any old sister Candy was war boat. Jesus Christ. Me, I go over here today and say, this
1: last part of August and some Virgo.
0: Yeah, me not think say sister Candy have nothing to do with August. And because me hearing Carly's wife, this one look while me, I said, Jesus Christ. Listen, if you don't say this one, listen this.
2: One's birthday.
0: Listen.
2: Hello, folks. So it's this one's birthday.
0: Jesus! Sister Candy, a good girl.
2: And tell me if I'm wrong.
0: Yeah.
2: So I decided that I am going to take her on the road today and buy her anything that she wants for her birthday. Yeah? I told her. I'm not surprising her.
3: I didn't hear anything.
2: What do you mean you never hear anything?
3: You never said anything.
2: I said anything. I said anything that you want, that you need.
3: Turn back.
2: No. I told her I'm not surprising her. I am not surprising her. I am buying her what, you know, she need so that she will utilize what I buy. She's like, no, I should have surprised her with a gift. Guys, tell me, why should I have surprised you with a gift, Z? Huh?
3: Element of surprise is good.
2: Element of surprise, suppose me buy something and you don't like it. What next? Eh?
1: Back.
2: What? The last couple things I bought, I remember buying her a nice shoes. She don't like the shoes, it don't fit her. What else did I buy?
3: Oh, I don't know. Jewelry.
2: Perfume, she don't wear it.
3: Don't ever buy clothes for me, that's all I know.
0: Yeah, I buy one cup for my wife one day. I'll know me see it. She give me one if you can go to Jamaica. I said, my girl, now wear a cup. She said, wear his cup. Me wear a Reebok. She said, me now wear a Reebok. Hey? So, at 2 age now, we still do surprise gift?
1: Yes, me not like surprise brother gear because if I am not like him, me not wear, me not put it on. My husband know I don't like surprise. You have to make me know where I'm going.
0: Me buy my wife one slippers and, but me realize, say, me see back there, she pay me bill that week. I mean, I say, she pay me car bill. I mean, I say, what happened? My wife want an high class rank.
1: No, don't use that word. Do a different word.
0: Yeah, in the bedroom, you can call her so private. Yeah, she want a ranking. You know what? So we got my wife love her Louis and there's something there. So we got Louis and they have one slippers. The slippers was $1,800. I see it for $500, $600. You know, $600 or $700. Do you know something about the slippers? For your birthday. They don't say me, come home. What do me do? They may go on the cruise. I'm put the slippers in at the... Take all the slippers. I said, my girl, where the slippers now? And if I'm March gone, you know. Me say, where the slippers now? She say, what are you talking about? She said, number one, me pay your bill back. Look at your car, me pay your bill for the slippers. Number one, let me say this to you. People who wear Louis know say want all slippers you buy.
1: It's because you're not the one who buy the top and not stop them. Believe I make you buy a top and not stop them. You buy the cheap stuff them.
0: No! Me spend me $700. The girl say you buy the slippers and the top and the old one that the one the top wear.
1: The new version.
0: Yes! She said, looking at me, go look at the closet. See the new version there? It was $2,700 for the new. We said, how much?
1: You know, lock your jaw tight.
0: Oh, so me, I tell you now, me say, me excited and go buy these slippers in a man. These slippers, they pass sale. She said, we are going to sell goods.
1: She said, no, see, I'm out down your bay.
0: She said, Mama, slippers.
1: I'm out down your bay.
0: Instead of 1,800, I'm getting 500, 600. Either 500 or something, you come to say. She said,
1: yeah. She not regular price. I'm out down. She know we are seeing something to you. No, you don't do it. You're too cheap.
0: Good morning. Good morning. Mister, ladies and gentlemen, I have to. She said, can this tip go give your brother? And so, Rev, for your information, don't buy no surprise. And you have to put, yes, my wife, give me back. Pay the bill the month. And this tip of me, I said, my girl, now wait. She said, no, I'm buy the new one already. She said, people who believe, who know Louis, no, said that 1 year is the whole. That even 3 years, 4 years ago, that 1 year. Can I see it? Because this tour behind our back, I see it for 500 and something. And I say, what? I'm going to grab it. The man said, eh. And when I look, I see her, the new one. With the new one now. She said, this is the new one. That one, they are 4 to 5 years old. So, and she buy it for herself. Can one thing for me, wife, I want them ranking one day, no. Where anything she want, she will buy it for herself and tell me, yeah. So, if anybody buy a Louis slipper, I want to sell, it's for sale, because the time pass, me can buy back, and me okay, God, me go sell it. Chungi morning, DJ Chungi, let me say condolence, Chungi father dead, so he now have no father, Chungi father dead, yeah, my wife. So all the men them out there from the plant to buy no wife, anything, don't surprise them. Just ask them where you want. Where you want for birthday. Yeah. Hello, Brother Gale. Once again, that was... So, me just have me couldn't know. Say you have some woman different from my wife and one of them one day where them is all different. Them not taking no cheapness from nobody. Nice, look at this country now. It was 1,800 and me get it for 500 plus tax at 700 and mash. The woman say, where you go with that? And she does pay the bill and no say. So anybody look, I will lose the pass by, me have it pass seal. Hello?
4: But Gary, you know, when we talk under the table, you know how old people, or back in the day, should I say, mature, loving, sensible, strong, right-headed women, in back in the days, women used to throw away the kids when you get pregnant at 20 or whatever. You had to give it away. There's a principle because you had to have a standard, higher standard of life. Style that they have now. But I have a feeling under the table that, you know, the woman that was looking for her mother, that she have something to do with my mother. My mother might have something to do with it, but I was so scared to ask her, you know, because she won't give me money, so I don't want this lady come now and take my, I mean, I have to share my inheritance with her, you know what I'm saying? But I swear to God, Brother Gay, I wouldn't lie to you. My heart tell me, what a coincidence. My mom sit down here in front of the TV and you talking and this lady looking and you call her back and you take your time. It's almost like my mom had enough time to listen and check it out for herself and catch it and catch back her child. But I said, no, I can't bother with this half sharing. I'm tired of sharing. I want to be selfish, no. Okay. But Gary, I'm in a room full of eggs, shiny and bright, looking all strong in the morning light, but life hits bumps.
5: Good morning. I hear you fine.
4: Hello? Gary?
0: Sister Melissa?
4: Yes, Brother Gary.
0: Have you ever listened?
4: My 3D printer. Yes.
0: Have you ever listened to Focus on the Family yet?
4: You know what's so strange? It sounds very, very familiar. Because remember, I was in Jamaica in 1993, before when Jamaica was really the land of beauty, before motorway. So I might have caught it. you know, the family programs. I'm not going to lie, but my memory is not strong. But I vaguely, you're talking about it, and my spirit is starting to warm up, like you're pulling on something. But I don't know. I can't wait. Because, again, I want to know, why is it that if we can be in separation with a relationship for 15 years, why can't we still marry the man and left? If he could leave, why can't we leave?
0: I soon call you back. Hold on a minute.
6: It's why the ones that I took the cleanse and the suffering before, it gives you more energy. Like, normally I have pain getting up in the morning time to go to work. Now I could just like hop out of the bed, rushing, you know, without any pain or anything. It's a lovely product, and I love it. I introduce it to other people also, and they have seen the result of it and love it. Yes, it is expensive. It is, but it's your body. You have to take care of it. So you just have to do what you have to do.
0: Good morning, Mr. Zenmar. Good morning, sir.
7: Top of the morning, brother G. How's good everything morning. Going this morning?
0: Everything up on the right side, my seat, and up on the left side, everything up on the right side. That may I tell
7: all
0: you.
7: All right, that means I right side with up on this morning.
0: Keep it right there, so. Keep it right there, so.
7: You know, because the giveaways has been phenomenal. We've been looking out for every single individual who has been, you know, complaining about the prices. People who are less fortunate, and people who basically want to get the products a little bit more cost-effective. This morning, I've introduced the product to every single person that's tuning in. Here's the catch, though. May I ask everybody one simple like a Jamaican saying? And the Jamaican saying goes like this. Rain or fall, breeze or blow, something for chicken get left out of door. Somebody tell me say chicken foot. And my next somebody tell me chicken head. And my next somebody say chicken feather get left out of door. Rain or fall, breeze or blow. What for the chicken always get left out of door? If you have the answer, ladies and gentlemen, I want to pick up the phone right this second, right this minute, and you will be able to get any product, because today is September 1st. You will get any product of your choice, the first product, for only $1. Yes, I said it, $1. You will receive a product for this morning. What product that is, it's up to you. You pick, choose, and refuse. The ball is in your court. But you have to tell me, finish the Jamaican saying, rain or fall, breeze or blow, something of the chicken get left out of door. And if something is not the feather, and it's not the foot, and it's not the head. So tell me, what for the chicken get left out of door this morning, people? The number to call is 866-628-5433. That is 866-628-5433. Once again, people, the number to call is 866-628-5433. 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The only $1. 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Mr. Rain or fall, breeze or blow. What did the chicken get left out of door? 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The number is 866-628-5433. That is 866-628-5433. 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At September 1st, so we have to look out for the first. Everybody, your first product is $1. You know what I mean? I mean a PFE card. Anyways, Brother Jay.
0: Ready for ready and gone, we're gone. Gone, we're gone. Good morning. Good morning. That was Zenmar. Good morning. Good morning, ladies and gentlemen. As I say, good morning to everybody. Remember, it's right after one of the greatest programs I ever listened to on radio. Coming up, I'm going to tell you some more about it. Give me around 2 minutes, then. Let me do this and come back.

0: Isos is here. What a weekend. It's going to be Friday night. 151 Civic Center. Let's go.
1: I must tell Jesus all of my trials.
0: Hey, brother.

0: going to catch Brother Ray right here every Saturday, ladies and gentlemen. And Sister Effie. Good morning, sir. How are you?
1: I'm doing good, man. I'm doing well.
0: So like you're on the road already, man. You're doing what you do best, getting it done?
1: Yep, you know it.
0: Hey, ladies and gentlemen, I'm talking to Brother Ray, one of our broadcaster, and when I said, let me be honest with you, I don't know about nobody, but I'm complaining publicly. Ladies and gentlemen, the purpose I bring Brother Ray on the radio, I'm not getting it. He's having his jollification time in my sister Effie on Saturday. I'm be straight up.
1: So she messing me up. Hey, Z, she messing your boy up. Man. Every time I want to get into the word,
0: yeah.
1: And she messing. Hey, she be picking on me, man.
0: I know. I know what she do. I think she and Pastor Maraj is setting you up, baby. That's what they're doing to you, man. And Reverend Saint Hope. So when she draw you and she say things and she know as men, we are gonna talk about it.
1: Of course we're gonna defend ourselves.
0: Yeah. I know my wife will see me going to eat and she said, watch your stomach. I'm not gonna eat no more dinner.
1: Oh my goodness.
0: How can you cook chicken and rice and then share the dinner and then say, watch your stomach? I'm going to eat a little bit.
1: That's what you do. You cook it so I can eat it.
0: Yes.
1: Oh, my goodness.
0: But listen, man. Ladies and gentlemen, let me pray. I got to find a different hour for Brother Ray to do his Bible study. That program with you and your wife, B, you're changing life, man. Listen, the numbers I'm seeing.
1: Thank you.
0: I'm like, wow. Yo, let me say this to you. Listen, I could see when you pick and you wanna discuss in real life, because people want real life. Jesus is real, man.
1: Yeah. You know. You're absolutely right, man. And listen, you know, when Rev was saying about not surprising the wife with anything, I learned that too, because my wife already told me what she want for our anniversary already.
0: She tell you already.
1: Yeah, she called me already.
0: Brother Ray, I went and surprised her. She said, where are you going with that old slippers? That 5 years ago. I felt like a fool, bro.
1: And she's, now you're selling it, right? Now you're
0: selling it.
1: Half price off. You need your money back.
0: But hey, let me ask you a question, man. You've been in as a Christian years ago. When you hear that Focus on the Family is coming to Caribbean Radio, have you ever listened to that program?
1: Of course, from long time ago. You understand me? I got saved in 1995.
0: Yeah.
1: And I would say from that time, I've been listening to Focus on the Family. As a matter of fact, I remember when, I think it's Jim Dobson.
0: Yes.
1: You know what I mean? The founder.
0: Yeah.
1: When he was alive. Yeah, I used to listen to him even when he was alive way back then.
0: Wow.
1: Yeah, for a long time. Yeah.
0: Listen, man, let me tell you something. When I just got married, that was my safe haven every morning.
1: Yes.
0: That teach me so much about kids, stepkids, men, women. I learned so every morning. I used to listen to them.
1: Gee, and you know your boy needed it, man. I got 9 kids.
0: We need, oh my God. Oh my God, Brother Ray.
1: Those biblical principles, yeah.
0: Yo, listen, they teach me how to deal with kids, stepkids. It was just, I just love the program. And when it's here now, I know everybody's going to tune in, and I want everybody. Would you recommend everybody to listen to that program?
1: Most definitely, 100%, G. Just like you just said, family issues, you know, raising your children. And I myself, you know, as a young man who had just got saved, I got saved at the age of 25, right? And the Lord started blessing my family with a bunch of kids, right?
0: Whoa.
1: 9 kids, right?
0: 9.
1: So knowing, listening to them and helping me, you know, the principle, biblical principle, how to raise kids, how to do this. I highly recommend it that everybody that tune in, you see?
0: Thank you. Hey, listen, man, you put me in trouble now. I got to find you a Bible study hour. Because
1: please.
0: You got to find out. And listen, what you do, make sure she's on the road doing something. You're by yourself.
1: Listen,
0: what she gonna do? She gonna come in the room and say, I think you're talking too loud. I think you are screaming. Love you, brother. Love you, man. See you on Saturday.
1: I love you too, bro.
0: Yo, let me say this to you. You gotta tune into the both of them on Saturday. Ladies and gentlemen, they come on Saturday. And they are making a difference. People tune in left, right, and center. And that's what I told you this radio is about. This radio is here to change. And let me big up Mas Conrad. People call me and tell me, say, Brother G, Conrad is awesome. And they love Lusty J New Hour. People start to love Lusty J. Them say, but she them love our New Hour. So if you want to catch Brother Ray, he come on 6 to 7 every Saturday, him and his wife. Right after Pastor Mirage, yo, the lineup is getting better. The lineup is getting better. It's getting better. But this morning, please, I need everybody to stay where you are. If you're on TikTok, go over YouTube or go over, download the app and go and listen to Focus on the Family starting today. Right here on Caribbean Radio. I can't wait. Honest. If you, let me tell you why you need to listen. If you have kids, if you don't, if you have relationship, if you're marriage, if you have grandkids, if you have stepkids, if you love Jesus, but you want to balance it with your job, they talk about everything. And what I like with them, they're talking, they are not pointing no finger. I'm glad I came across this show. Again, I got some products from here, really, and with my eyes. Oh, you mean? Next is my, good morning. So I just want to let everybody know, please, you know, my wife told me yesterday, she said, oh my God, I can't. Sister Sandy British, yo, me have some man with tell me, said, they used to listen to the Focus on the Family. I want Focus on the Family to know, say, we are 100% loving, go love the in the program. So this morning they come on right here. Do you have the app as yet? Do you have the app? 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And you can listen, Focus on the Family. I'm telling you, you're going to love it. You're going to love it because I know. Also dating for, you hear that? Somebody just text me and say, if you are dating, then talk about dating. Everything. Focus on the Family, talk about everything you can think of. They talk about everything and yeah. So please, download the app for me now. The spokeswoman, download the app for me now. Focus on the Family, dating for singles. Everything they talk about. And I don't remember. I think when I listen today, then tell about what they talk about tomorrow, I think. So I'm excited, man. We have Marvin Sapp on Saturday. Now we had Focus on the Family, Monday to Family. Lusty J, time, thank you. Brother G, thanks for changing Lady Lusty J. Yeah, she's doing better now. She's the 100%. She's more calmer. She's more humbler. And she's more doing what she do best. And me tell her, what do you miss, my girl? Me like the new direction. You're good, Pani, 1 hour. The 1 hour, you're going good. Again, ladies and gentlemen, if you listen to this radio, I'm asking 100 people. I'm going to look and tell you much no there. 100 people. If you pay for prayer house, $20 for Friday night. And if we get the 100 people, I'm going to put it to come right across the whole world. So you can watch prayer house down the house. You can watch it on the TV. If you want to put 40, you put 40. You want to put 20, you want to put 100. Just let me get the 100 people. And let me tell you how much I've gone so far. So far, yesterday I get 4. When I'm looking at my WhatsApp, 1. Let me see. And for anybody want to sell me, you can sell me. Go on my text me and ask me for the Zelle, and get the Zelle. And you just sell me $20. Yeah, everybody may ask you know. I make it. Everybody can watch it. If you can afford it, I would appreciate it. And when you do it that way, everybody can watch it on them TV. So send me a text on my 305 number, ask me Zelle or Cash App or anyone you want to use, where everybody can watch it Friday night. And then all I have to do, you know, again, if we don't get the 100 people, I'll be giving all of OPSFR the link for the pay-per-view. So for everybody, I want to show you this. How old is this now? I don't know how that. I show me something. Yeah, man, on a YouTube, please make sure you download the app today. If you don't have the app, those who listen to some of the radio, we now go on the radio at 10 o'clock because different person is coming on. But if you have the app, you can always tune in. You can always tune in through the app. Yeah. Yeah, good morning. Let me become more. Good morning. Yeah. So everybody, we are going to make sure uno just line up on yourself and get yourself ready for focus on the family. All right? Everybody at 10 o'clock. So more I'm showing you something on YouTube. There's some new features on Caribbean Radio. Me I'm showing them right now. When you go up on the website, go up on YouTube, let me show you something. All of you are filled up on the website, make sure you open the video up on the app. When you open the video up on the app, I want to show you something. So ladies and gentlemen, this is some new features open on Caribbean Radio. See it here? Let me show you. Everybody on YouTube, see it? Tell me if you don't see it on Caribbean Radio. There are some new features. I learned it, I didn't know. I did not know that there are some new features. Some people there, all right. No, some people there do some work. Some people there do some work. And good morning. Hey, Mr. Malcolm. No, my phone not turn on. No, I forgot to say this not turn on. No, it's not turn on. So I can't even chat to you because my thing not turn on. But Mr. Malcolm just walk here and know my boss. But listen, I want to show you some new features on Caribbean Radio. Let me see if you know on YouTube I see it. Let me see if you know I see it on YouTube. Yes. Let me know if you know I see it on YouTube now. Let me know on the right number 4 if you know I see it. Everybody on YouTube I see it right number 4. Right, yes, let me know if you know I see it now. No, not writing here. So I'm going to go over YouTube now, bro. Get ready. Tell me to go over YouTube. I can see it. More soon some new features on YouTube. Can I get? Yeah. I'm just writing yes or number 4. More than that is 100 people. Let me see if I can put up one something. What do you call this? Get with your audience. Yeah. I'm writing them on. Yeah, that's right. Number 4. All right. Yes. If you don't see what, if you don't see it by YouTube, can I get at least 50 people right? Yes, right now. Yes, I can see it. Yeah, man, that's right. Yes. I want to show you some new features. We just come on the website here. Yeah? Awesome features. Everybody, we go right number 4. Let me do this and come back. And then when we come back, I do this and come right back. On the wall, on.
2: Please, Mr. Chadis,
0: let me do this. Let me do this. Good morning to everybody. No, man, if you go. But you can't see it, sir. You can't see it, sir. I'm going to go over YouTube now. Yeah, go over YouTube and let me see if you see it. And then more show you something new. Yeah, everybody, if me see 100 people right number 4, I'm just going to start showing. Because I'm going to look at 100 people on YouTube star and someone else show. Yeah, and go right YouTube and press the subscribe button for me on YouTube too, no, please. Can I get around 10 person press the subscribe button too? If you're on YouTube, yeah. Angela Hilton. Press number 4, I yes, see me. Me, I will buy your life to come. And them are slow me up right now. And them, I wait pan for come. Them for come on 55. I'm in a year them yet. 50. I'm in a year them yet. So, at them, I wait pan. Me no hear them. Good morning. Let me do this here.
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4: 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And she did an explanation.
5: 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So I'm very excited about
4: the
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4: The fear that I have when I was spending my money.
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0: All right. Good morning. I got 3 minutes to go. Don't forget to keep it locked. Don't come off. Stay with the focus on the families coming up next. So if you have a phone, you go up on the website. You see, if you have an iPhone or an Android phone and you press on this, look, if you press on any one of them up here. See, you press on Google Play. Look where care you go. But you go right there. You see it? That's how simple the thing is, you know. See, you press on the iPhone. It bring you right here. See, I didn't even know it was so easy. Look on the next one I know. If you're trying to buy a ticket to go to any one of the event them, starting next month, next week, are you press on the middle one here, so? Our event and community event. If anybody keep an event, you want to put up your event on our website, you can call me. We have a different charge for that. If you have a business and you want to go up on our website, you can call. We put up a link. Look on this. You press on this. Can you go right here, so? And all the flyers and event are going to right here, so. And you can scroll through and see everything. Everybody event are going to right here, so. All of the event them. How that look? How it look, family? Be honest. How it look? Anyway, it's now time for focus on the family. Want to see it? I'm going to show you tomorrow morning again. Oh, it's simple. It makes the website easy, easy, easy. Coming up next is Focus on the Family. Right here on this station, Caribbean Radio. We'll be right back. Your press on this. Can you go right here, so? And all the flyers and event are going to right here, so. And you can scroll through and see everything. Everybody event I got the right here, so all of the event them. How that look? How it look, family? Be honest. How it look? Anyway, it's now time for focus on the family. Want to see it? I'm going to show you tomorrow morning again. Oh, it's simple. It makes the website easy, easy, easy. Coming up next is Focus on the Family. Right here on this station, Caribbean Radio. We'll be right back. Your press on this. Can you go right here, so? And all the flyers and event are going to right here, so. And you can scroll through and see everything. Everybody event are going to right here, so. All of the event them. How that look? How it look, family? Be honest. How it look? Anyway, it's now time for focus on the family. Want to see it? I'm going to show you tomorrow morning again. Oh, it's simple. It makes the website easy, easy, easy. Coming up next is Focus on the Family. Right here on this station, Caribbean Radio. We'll be right back. Is your press on this? Can you go right here, so? And all the flyers and event are going to right here, so. And you can scroll through and see everything. Everybody event are going to right here, so. All of the event them. How that look? How it look, family? Be honest. How it look? Anyway, it's now time for focus on the family. Want to see it? I'm going to show you tomorrow morning again. Oh, it's simple. It makes the website easy, easy, easy. Coming up next is Focus on the Family. Right here on this station, Caribbean Radio. We'll be right back. Is your press on this? Can you go right here, so? And all the flyers and event are going to right here, so. And you can scroll through and see everything. Everybody event are going to right here, so. All of the event them. How that look? How it look, family? Be honest. How it look? Anyway, it's now time for focus on the family. Want to see it? I'm going to show you tomorrow morning again. Oh, it's simple. It makes the website easy, easy, easy. Coming up next is Focus on the Family. Right here on this station, Caribbean.

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Good morning, good morning, good morning. It is Lexi Quibi you're listening to right now on Central Stage. Thank you for being a part of the Central 96.3 FM Jamaica family. I miss you guys so much. But I'm very, very happy to be right here today on Central Stage. And today is the day when we listen back to all the artists of the week, all the winners. Wow. Good morning to our CEO, Dr. Wayne Graham. Good morning to Adoration Gospel FM in New York, our sister station. Good morning to our other sister station, Caribbean Radio HD. Good morning to International Bread of Life Ministries. Good morning to Church Without Walls Global. Good morning to Servant Leader. I hope you're doing wonderful. I hope everyone listening right here this morning are doing fantastic. Today is a good day to give God praise. Don't you agree with me? I think so. Every day that we are alive and well, we should give God praise. It's a blessing to be alive.

Are you ready for voting? Are you ready? But I know, so when it comes on to Tuesday, it is the start of the voting. And then on Thursday morning, I'm going to finish vote. Are you ready now?

this morning you hear from Hubie again. Remember Hubie? Yes, he won with 94 votes. All right. And then you hear from Alicia Carr with 78 votes. Oh, yes. And then who won just last week? Oh, it was Dwayne Davis with 30 votes. All right. It's going to be a hot one.

0: All right. At this time, we're going to send a special shout out to our On Central Stage sponsor, Prestige Phone Accessories.
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0: All right, so now we're going to listen to the songs of the artists that are that had the chance of becoming Artists of the Week. And I remember these names, Yubi from long time. And then you have Alisa Card. And then you have Dwayne Davis. Yes, let me let you hear Alisa Card, the only female of the bunch this week. All right, Alisa Card with Erange.

All right, so that was Alicia Card with E Rains, and she is from Maypen, Clarendon. Coming up now is Dwayne Davis with Second Chance. And Dwayne Davis is also from Clarendon, Water Lane, to be exact. Dwayne Davis, Second Chance.

All right, that was UB with Run. So run, go vote now. The voting line is now open for you to vote for your favorite artist to become Artist of the Month for the month of August. The phone number is 876-347-4201. Let me repeat, 876-347-4201. That's the number that you're going to send a WhatsApp message to. All you need to do is just to send the artist's name to that number or the artist's song. Do not send the artist number, as in, for example, artist number 1, 2, or 3, because they varies each week. So don't do that. Just the name of the artist or the song title. And this week, for On Central Stage Artist of the Month battle, we have Hubie with Run. He is from Mountain View, Kingston. We also have Alisa Carr, the only female of the group this week. And she's from Maypen with, okay, E Rains. And we also have Dwayne Davis, Second Chance, from Water Lane, Clarendon. All right, so I know you know who your favorites are, so get voting. Voting ends on Thursday at 8:59 a.m. All righty?

I want to take the time out right now to wish my lovely husband a happy anniversary. Today is our fifth wedding anniversary. Oh, I can't believe the time flies so far. So we've been together for 12 years, so, but we've been married for 5 years. So today is September 1st, and every September 1st, I remember that day when we got married. So yes, you can send me your anniversary wishes. I accept them, okay, on social media and anywhere. Yes, yes.

I will put an hour and an hour fretting. I know it's back to school. I know how challenging it can be. I know, but it's hard not to fret, right? I know it's hard not to fret because you know, we're all human, so we got to think about it. But when it comes to my name, we just look it out and just pray. Why worry when we can pray? Why worry when you can pray? I want to send a big shout out to all our listeners and to all the voters. I see some votes coming in. I see those votes. I see them coming in. Yes, yes, yes. You guys love on a love on an artist, man. I'm not even lasting nothing.

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0: 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Remember to check them out today if you are in the Maypen area. They are located on Fernley Avenue, right across from JN Car Park. And if you're anywhere else, right across Jamaica, there is a store near you. So let us take it home. I mean, the time done so fast, see, man? Only 6 minutes left. Wow.

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Do not wait until Thursday when we rush to vote for your favorite artist. Start voting from now. All right? So until then, I'm not saying nothing because Auntie Rhonda go on with her stuff and her teeth or something. Later, guys. Later. Yes, a crook. It's a little.

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And so I say good morning, good morning, good morning. Good morning, ding ding ding ding ding ding ding ding ding ding ding ding ding. And I'm ding ding ding ding ding ding ding ding ding. Good morning, good morning, good morning to you and you. Good morning. This is the day that the Lord hath made, and in spite of the struggle, the circumstances, the situations, we're going to rejoice and be glad in it. I am excited. I am alive and well. It's a new day. It's a new day. It is indeed a very, very new day, and we ought to be grateful for it. All right. So let's kick things off nice and easy for us this morning. Okay. So with that being said, let me say good morning to our entire Central 96.3 FM Jamaica family. To, of course, our sister station Adoration Gospel FM over there in New York City, and our other sister station over there in Florida, Caribbean Radio HD4. Good morning to you. International Bread of Life Ministries and Church Without Walls Global. Good morning. Good morning. Good morning. Oh, no, do everybody all right? Brother Geary, you all right? Auntie Sharon, you're good. Uncle Wayne G, you're good. Servant leader, you're good. I believe that we all are okay. In spite of things may not be going all that wonderful, but we are okay because God made it so. So good morning. Lady Maxwell, good morning to you. Lady Carr, good morning to you. Also saying good morning to those of you that, you know, you are joining in via the social media platforms, TikTok and YouTube, you know it, and those of you streaming via our online platforms as well. Good morning to you and welcome. Okay, so I want to remind you, coming up at 10:15, we're going to be having our weather update, right after which, at 10:30, you know, our lawyer joins us to share the great information that we all need. I tell you, of course, that's the Legal Edge. And the Legal Edge comes up at 10:30 every Tuesday. Every Tuesday, the Legal Edge is on. Tell a friend that you don't want to miss what the lawyer has to share with us on a daily basis. You don't want to miss it, okay? And then at 11, is to know. And then, of course, right after that, at 12, we have Jamming 5, which is our news update. And at 12:30, we, you know, look at what the day represents. Today being

0: September 1, I tell you, septiembre uno, we are looking at all uno, like Spanish, you know what that means. Septiembre uno, that means it's the 1st of September, all right? Yes, and we are all preparing for back to school. You know, so many children are out for orientation. So many, yesterday, they are going out for orientation and all that kind of stuff. I was in a taxi just now, and, you know, they were old school. They were like, boy, I don't know how them coming with this orientation something, because back in the days, we just know, say, Monday morning at school, and everybody know which class they are going right after that. But, you know, things are so different. And it is what it is, right? So, free paper, look for bon up here now. And I mean, a lot of free paper burned already, because some students, college, you know, they are back already. Some of them are literally back already for school, in school, you know, getting things together. All right, so we are going to be going into our weather update right about now, right after which we share about Tuesday, what Tuesday is. So we're going to share on that, okay, just after the weather update right here on Central 96.3 FM, Jamaica. All right, so for September 1, 2026, a broad trough across the Central Caribbean. The trough associated with the remnants of a tropical storm, Dolly, is expected to gradually move across the region through Wednesday. 24-hour forecast this morning. Showers and isolated thunderstorms mainly across eastern parishes, otherwise mostly cloudy. This afternoon and evening, scattered showers and thunderstorms across most parishes, otherwise cloudy. And tonight, lingering showers and thunderstorms mainly across northern parishes. Maximum temperature expected for Kingston today is 34 degrees Celsius. Maximum temperature expected for Montego Bay is 33 degrees Celsius. Maximum temperature expected for Maypin Clarendon is 35 degrees Celsius. And for Mandeville is 31 degrees Celsius. 3 days forecast starting tomorrow, Wednesday. Morning showers and isolated thunderstorms across eastern and north central parishes. Scattered afternoon and evening showers and thunderstorms across most parishes, otherwise cloudy. Thursday and Friday, widely scattered afternoon showers and thunderstorms mainly across western and central parishes. Other current regional weather feature: a tropical wave across the central Caribbean. Tropical storm Edward, approximately 100 kilometers south-southeast of Louisiana, USA. And, of course, we have a news release also for Edward, poised to significantly strengthen before reaching the Northwest Gulf Coast later today. And at 4 a.m., the center of Tropical Storm Edward was located near latitude 29.0 degrees north, longitude 92.8 degrees west. Edward is moving toward the west northwest near 13 kilometers. A west-northwestward to northwestward motion is forecast during the next day or two. On the forecast track, the center of Edward is forecast to reach the northwestern Gulf Coast within the warning area later today and move inward inland over southeast Texas tonight. Maximum sustained winds are near 65 kilometers per hour with higher gusts. significant strengthening is forecasted today, and Edward could approach hurricane strength before it reaches the northwest Gulf Coast later today. Rapid weakening is expected after the center moves inland. The storm force winds extend outward up to 35 kilometers from the center. Tropical Storm Edward is not a threat to Jamaica. The Meteorological Service will then continue to monitor this system. And that is that for our weather update right here on Central 96.3 FM Jamaica. All right, we're going to take another little quick break. When we come back, we'll get into what our Tuesday focus is about. Here we go.
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0: All right. Okay. With that being said, let's get in with some music now and get with, you know, who is in here looking at me? Auntie Rhonda. Auntie Rhonda, how are you this morning, Auntie Rhonda? Auntie Rhonda looking at me. Lexi Queen Bee ran out from me this morning. I didn't get a chance to capture her for some strange old good old reason. She just disappeared. Good morning, Auntie Rhonda.
2: Good morning.
0: What kind of voice? Auntie Rhonda, what could go so?
2: Good morning, good morning.
0: I have nothing to say. What could go so? Auntie Rhonda look like she don't even wake up. Children, no sir, later today y'all gonna wake up Auntie Rhonda. She look like she need a double dose of sleep. Hey, don't come in here with no sleeping spirit. I come against every sleeping spirit in here. So if you don't see you want to sleep, don't stay in here with me. All right. Okay. So before we get on into that, let's get into Tuesday and to see what, you know, Tuesday reflection and all that kind of stuff, right? Leave the 99. So transform your Tuesday into a day of purpose, positivity, and spiritual growth with intentional reflections, affirmations, and mindful action. So we have our morning reflection. Here we go. Start your Tuesday by centering yourself with a brief meditation or prayer. Focus on gratitude and presence. In the stillness of this Tuesday, find the strength to embrace the present moment and let gratitude be your compass today, guiding you towards joy in every small victory. This sets a tone of mindfulness and spiritual awareness for the day.

0: And so we look at our motivational affirmations. We are going to use these empowering affirmations to maintain focus and positivity throughout the day. Number one, I embrace new opportunities today. And that's number one on the list. I embrace new opportunities today. My potential is limitless. I believe in myself. My potential is limitless, and I believe in myself. I radiate confidence and strength. I trust my instincts to guide me. You know, there are times when you have your little, they call it your sixth sense. And you know, something is poking at you and telling you, don't do this, don't go there, don't do that. Yes. And sometimes we tend to avoid it or ignore it, and we end up in a situation and we turn around and say, you know, I know, you know, if me did follow my mind. And Taranda, you ever experienced something like that? That you know, you have a little, your instincts telling you, don't go there today, don't do this. And you find yourself in a situation where, you know, you just have to say, boy, if me did know, if me did follow my mind.
1: Definitely, and then you end up bucket too.
0: Because you never follow the instinct. That like something where you say, look here, just nobody go down the road today.
1: Right, right.
0: And you go down the road and a lot of things happen where you never did even plan for, not even did even want to happen.
1: And then you say, if me did know.
0: Or if me did follow my mind.
1: Right.
0: My instinct. So sometimes when the instinct says something, you follow the instinct that you have. Follow what it says. Trust it. Because whether you want to believe it or not, that very same thought or mind that comes is the Holy Spirit guiding you. Yeah, that's the Holy Spirit guiding you, telling you, look, you don't do it. Don't go down the road. Don't go down a John shop today. No, go down a mass John shop today. You go down a mass John shop and you find, say, something start happening to you down a mass John shop. You're catching a quarrel with people. And say something, and you mind that, you say, don't go down there, but you still go. What are we trying to say is, follow that little instinct, that little nudge that you get from time to time. Follow it. It now lead you down the wrong path. Our next one is, I'm committed to my personal growth. I'm committed to my personal growth. That means you're paying close attention to yourself and where you want to be and how you want to be and where you want to see yourself. I am committed to my personal growth. Repeating these affirmations can reinforce self-belief, resilience, and spiritual alignment. And if you want to, you can also incorporate spiritual codes to inspire action and reflection. And here we go. Every breath you take is a reminder that you're alive and capable of greatness. Today is a canvas. Paint it with positivity and
2: sometimes people get
0: love.
2: I feel like the Lord's all over.
0: With every step you take today, let faith be your guiding light. Every Tuesday brings a chance to start anew with optimism and grace.
2: Says now the tax collector.
0: Your Tuesday struggles aren't roadblocks. They are the raw material God uses to build your Wednesday victories. These codes encouraging seeing challenges as opportunities and cultivating hope and faith.
2: Suppose one of you has 100 sheep and loses one of them. Doesn't he leave the 99 in the open country and go after the lost sheep until he finds it? And after he finds it.
0: And finally, we have practical actions. Now we're going to set intention. Identify one meaningful goal for the day and take a small step toward it.
2: I lost sheep.
0: The acts of kindness.
2: And I tell you that in the same.
0: Perform a small act of kindness, sowing positivity that can ripple outward.
2: Righteous people.
0: Mindful pause. Take short breaks to breathe. Reflect and reconnect with your purpose.
2: Share a little bit of the story behind.
0: And
2: this.
0: Never forget to celebrate wins. Acknowledge even minor achievements to build momentum and gratitude.
2: We are, however, saying that the way.
0: So this morning, as you go through your day, and as usual, we know we have started the day already. But ain't nothing wrong with you getting another grounding or another foothold onto something. Peradventure, you've started your morning and it ain't that all that beautiful and lovely right now. But just a reminder, you know, it's just a reaffirming or trying to tell yourself that, you know, this is what I'm going to do today. Set the intentions. Okay, you know what? I'm going to identify one meaningful goal for the day and I'm going to take a small step toward it. Yes. And we always try to encourage what is called consistency. It works, yeah?
2: And you have been so, so kind. Come on, every voice lifted up.

0: And of course, it is now 10:30, which means it is time for The Legal Edge. And of course, The Legal Edge is brought to you by Title Watch, covering your property needs with ease. And The Legal Edge, as I said before, is every Tuesday at 10:30 with our very own Natalia Weber-Smith. And of course, she is ready. Auntie Natalia, good morning, Mama.
1: Good morning, everyone. How are we today? How are you doing?
0: I am doing great, and I'm hoping that you don't have the phone on speaker, because I don't know why when it's coming over so low, but I'm hoping that you don't have it on speaker.
1: Are you hearing me better?
0: Way better. Way better. Yes, Mama.
1: Awesome.
0: So, what is it that you have in store for us this week, Mama dear?
1: So
0: I'm excited.
1: This week, we are going to talk a little bit about the government program that is going on. I think a lot of people might hear the words, but they're not sure what it is.
0: Mm-hmm.
1: Systematic registration.
0: Right.
1: And persons might even see others getting some titles where the government is, you know, giving some persons that 100 titles being issued here, there, and everywhere. And people are wondering, what is that? What is systematic registration?
0: Mm-hmm.
1: I'm sure we've probably heard our Prime Minister mention it, our Honorable Sir Holness.
0: Mm-hmm.
1: I am wondering if everybody gets it. So what I did yesterday, I was talking to my mother, and I was like, Mom, do you know what is systematic registration?
0: Mm-hmm.
1: And she was like, no. And I was like, okay, so maybe quite a few persons don't know what that is, because you can imagine, you know, for the average person, when you hear those words, it just sounds like Chinese. Like, mm-hmm. What does that mean? You know, I'm trying to wrap my head around what is registration. I know we are talking about systematic registration, and, you know, I don't quite get it. I don't quite get it. So this morning, we're just going to demystify it a little. And I think we have to demystify it and kind of get it, to, you know, down to the average person. Because the aim of systematic registration is ultimately to get every single parcel of land in Jamaica on the register, which means every parcel of land will have what we call a volume and a folio, will have a registered title, and will be able to, what I would say, create a much easier system when it comes down to land and property and buying and selling of property. And I think that will really help Jamaica to move forward drastically. It will be a great upliftment for our country. I can say to you, it's going to be a process. I don't know if it's going to be in my lifetime, but I'm not going to say it won't happen, but it will take some time. However, if it is that it's something that the government is going towards, and every parcel has to be on the you know, at some point registered, then all Jamaicans need to know about it, correct? It should be something that all of us are very familiar with.
0: Correct.
1: So I'm going to break down the term a little. Then we're going to go into a few things afterwards. So let us start with what it is. So if we think of the word systematic, when we hear the word systematic, it sounds orderly. It sounds kind of like something going from one thing to the next thing. It sounds strategic. It sounds like there's a plan in place. And that's really it. Because as it is right now, Jamaica has a lot of what we call unregistered parcel. So parcels of land are in Jamaica that doesn't have a volume and a folio. These unregistered lands are hard to track, because it is not under the land titles division as yet. It's not there. So it's almost like the parcel is out there, but it's not on the government system as yet. So what the government wants to do is to get everybody on that system. So when you hear systematic, it's an orderly way of doing it. It's like one house to the next house, one community to the next community, till we get all of Jamaica. And that's literally what they're doing. So if you are systematically registering something, it means that you're going through the process one at a time to get it on the register. So house by house, land by land, parcel by parcel, piece by piece, literally. And the thing about it too is that systematic registration is literally being done by hand, walk foot. I would say, Jamaica would say walk foot, yes. So for me, I've had my personal experience as a part of the first batch that started the walk foot process. So you will literally have persons from the National Land Agency, and I'm using the word literally today a lot because I want you to understand that it is, we are coming in person. It's not calling on the phone. It's not a session. It's not talking at a church. It's coming to your home, knocking at your door. If I see you sitting out on the corner, we're going to call you and say, where you live? Which house is your house? If we see you, you know, I walk up and down the road, we might stop you and say, where is your land? That kind of thing. Because we're going to be in the community, on the ground. And this has been going on for some years now, because when we started, it was about 2020, I want to say, 2019. I don't remember the exact year, but round about that time. And the National Land Agency, so persons from the National Land Agency would literally come up to your door. They walk up to your door in persona and say, hi, I'm Natalia Weber, I'm from so-and-so, and I'm here to help you get a title. So the system that they're using, it's manual. It is, and you can imagine if you're doing this, it's going to be quite time-consuming. And you know, Jamaica, we may not have all the resources to be able to take it on in such a mass way right now, but who knows, you know, who knows. However, as it is now, once an area is declared in a particular zone called the systematic zone, so it's like a, we say, you know what, it's St. Elizabeth we're dealing with, and we're dealing with South St. Elizabeth, North Side, whatever, and that particular area is declared. Quite a few parishes are now declared, by the way. So once it is declared, the persons will come to you. So instead of the government waiting on people to register their land one at a time and come in, and that system they call ad hoc, which is just you come in one at a time to get your title, they are coming to you. So with systematic registration, the government is literally showing up at your door through the National Land Agency. So the arm of the government that is doing this process is the National Land Agency. So once the person comes to your door, once the representative or the agent of the National Land Agency comes to your door, they will ask you certain questions. It's almost like an on-the-spot interview. You know, how long have you been living here? Is there anybody else living with you? You know, do you own the land? Do you have any documentation about the property? Is it that you bought it? Was it your grandmother's land? Did your mom leave it for you? Cousin, uncle, whatever. Who are you in relation to the land? And on the actual on the floor right there and then, they're able to take those notes. They're able to complete certain applications, and you can even get your what we call the supporting declarations, the people in the community to say, yes, that is your property. You have been there for some time, and that will help to support the claim that it is your property. So this kind of registration really gets persons who, you know, everybody is still, you're on the land, and you say, sure, we live here 10, 15 years, 30 years, nobody now trouble me on my land. And you just leave it. It doesn't have a title, it doesn't have a registered title, it doesn't have a volume and folio, but you're not interested to figure out that. Sure, we have bigger fish to fry right now. I don't have time for that or that kind of thing. So you find that there are persons who are kind of sitting back. So the government initiative is now to really take charge of these situations. With systematic registration as well, you will be able to speak to the person live and direct, show them what you have right in hand. Literally, you can go inside and go for the paper, go for the will, you can go for your bills and say, yes, we've been here over X time, we've been here over Y time, and show your proof on spot. I can tell you now, there have been about maybe over 13,000 titles issued so far. I don't know the exact figures, but those titles they're coming in. It's going to take some time, as I would have said. But I want persons to understand that if the National Land Agency should show up at your door and they mention these things, you know that it is systematic registration. it is what, you know, the government is doing now, which is the process. It is what they're trying to ensure they take care of every parcel. So instead of waiting for individual landowners to come forward, the government systematically examines land ownership within specific designated communities. Now, why does systematic registration even matter? Why does it even matter? Think about it. If we're living in Jamaica and there's like a serious, well, a significant amount, a lot of parcels of Jamaica are still unregistered. They don't have a title. It's all the level of difficulty that unregistered land poses in certain transactions creates a lot of, I would want to say, not an orderly system. I'm not going to say confusion, but it's not orderly. It's not as orderly as it could be. So if we have an efficient registered titling system in Jamaica, I can tell you productivity, resources, it will be so much greater. We'll be able to move things better, even collecting of taxes, selling and buying, transferring your property to your children, using your property as some sort of collateral, like to secure any finances, as a, you know, get a mortgage out, to establish clear ownership that, you know, it's my land. It also helps to make sure that the boundaries are any sort of dispute concerning your the line. You know, when you say, no, man, you come over too far, your boundaries, your land boundaries on land, this help you to make sure that those things are organized, structured. There are no issues. It resolves these issues. So you and your neighbor don't have to have any problem about where them put the wall, about where, you know, the fence come over too far or you build out. So those are some of the remedies, some of the things that will be solved. So you see how it matters. It helps you to formalize inheritances. So you see the whole heap of Jamaica family land problem, dead left story. Systematic registration would help to solve these things, because once it is that you have these registered lands, it will be, you'll be able to do the transfers better. You can do your will and get your property administered better, more efficient. Yes, it's going to be a better process. It helps you to protect your interests against persons who are saying it's their land. When you have a registered title, you have way better protection. And I want persons to understand that during this process of systematic registration, those who still want to go to an attorney or do it on their own through land or wherever can still do it. So systematic doesn't prevent you from going on your own. And I would say, if I'm a landowner, I would want to get my property registered now. I wouldn't even wait for the government to come. I would want to get registered now, because we see that the government is moving in this direction, and that must signify that there is something that is important to them. It's on the agenda. And if it is important to the government, it is important to every Jamaican citizen. So it means that this thing is going to affect you in some way, shape, or form. So Jamaicans, it's time to get your property registered. Title Watch can help you as well. We can help you to go through this process. You don't have to wait, because if it is that now we have, I'm telling you, I think the last data I had was 900 and something thousand parcels of land that are still unregistered, almost 1 million parcels of land still unregistered, and the government is not able to complete all of those in a very short space of time. So I would say, get yourself on the register even before the government comes. Now, this will help the government to just kind of move into meeting their national objectives. It is something that allows you to become even more developed. Land property is a major part of any country, especially a country who wants to move forward. And I'm sure Jamaicans want Jamaica to move forward. With systematic registration, persons really can benefit. You really can get yourself going. With your property being registered, you can get yourself into a position where you have a better right to your land. I'm not going to say unregistered lands don't give you a right to your property. I'm going to say you have a better right. It's like, I call it an upgrade. You know? So, you know, say you used to drink, you know, calls, and you know, things kind of low, but no, you can't buy Supligen. Right? That's how I want people to look at it. So, no, you can't drink Supligen. You're getting up. You step up, you know? So, when you have unregistered parcel, it is not to say you don't have ownership and you don't have, you know, certain access. It's just that you need to step up the thing, right? So you move from like regular shoes to the clocks, you know, you move up. So we want to go up in our land processing. So you want to move from unregistered to registered. So you want to get your land on the register. And the truth is too, this will help you to protect yourself against adverse possession claims. So if your property is registered, at least your name is officially on the government system somewhere, and you can now stand and say, no, somebody can't come up against my property because they did not have possession for 12 years. And you can say, I have been on this property from 2000. So someone can go make a claim in 2006. Because they did not meet the 12 years. Somebody can't make a claim 2010 because it did not go to the 12 years. But if your land is unregistered, it's hard to prove because your property is not on a system that can show exactly when you have this title and how long you've been there. So that's also a protection. So you want to make sure that you understand that this level of registration gives you a better protection. It really covers you. And I want, it's strange enough. Jamaicans tend to feel like, boy, you know, a long time I live here, so nobody can take me off. And I'm going to say, woe be unto those who possess those thoughts. So any man where I think like that, you ever hear the Bible tell us, lack of knowledge and the people shall perish. It is, we suffer it because of a lack of knowledge. So you can sit there and span your lorries and say, yeah, man, I'm good. I've been here. I'm in granny land. Nobody can lift me up for this. Nobody can take me up for a long time there. And that property doesn't have any sort of record and nothing, you know, nothing to show, nothing, no transfer, nothing. Can I tell you, if person should really think back, I don't know all the details of what happened in Duncan, but Duncan's is not something that the first time, you know, maybe it's really egregious in terms of it's a harsh one, but it's not the first time it has happened in Jamaica, and it probably won't be the last either. But I can say to you, before you reach to the Trelawney Duncan, so before we get to demolition, seek education. Understand where you are in relation to your property. Hold tight to watch. Let us check your land. You think you're on a property and you think you're okay, but come and let us do a status check. Let us do a title search for you. Let us see if the property is titled or not. Let us say to you, listen, you are in the situation where your property is not registered and you need to get on the register. And let us show you how and what you can do and how the process works. Because if you don't know and you don't know that you don't know, you're going to be in problem. It's going to lead to problem. That's simply it. And when the trucks show up and the demolition tools show up, that's when we scream, oh my gosh. And you've been on the land 30 odd years, 20 odd years, but you never checked. You never check if it's government owned, if it's privately owned, if it is really a grandmother owned, if it's really a cousin owned or your uncle owned. You never checked. There's a responsibility for you to check. And I'm going to urge every Jamaican, those who are in the diaspora, those who are hearing me now, those who live on property, do a property check, even if you have your title in your hand right now, even if you have registered land. So even if you have a registered property, do your title checks. Title Watch can help you with that. We have membership plans that you can get where we can regular ensure that people are not trying to steal your property, are not trying to, you know, claim lost title against your property, where we can do title searches for you and guide you and show you how to just protect yourself. For this small investment, believe me, it's worth all the peace of mind. It's worth all the peace of mind. So we just be when you think about the investment, and you say, "Boy, me can't, but me no want to talk to the lawyer this and lawyer that." Listen, you're gonna run to the lawyer when the demolition trucks reach, and by then the challenge that you're going to face, it's going to be so hard. Oh wow, it's going to be so hard. And then we all say whoa and we cry, but can the crying really and truly restore you to where you were? How about find out now, act now, see where you are now, what do you need to do now, know what you need to do now. Let us not wait, Jamaica. When you have a situation where you are able to, you know your status, it gives you, it literally shows you, are there any competing claims? Is there anybody else saying that it's their land? You know, when Systematic comes around, Systematic, they actually post the lands and who are the owners in the community, so people can come and say, boy, I don't think this property was for him. Or some of you, unfortunately, you may leave cousins so-and-so on the land, but you're overseas. So if Systematic registration team comes up, shows up at the doorstep, who are they going to see? Cousin, when they find the land. I pray and hope that cousin is honest enough. Cousin who is on the land is honest enough to say that, you know, I have other cousins living overseas and I'm not the only one. That's also a part of the limitation too concerning systematic adjudication and registration. It really and truly gives challenges concerning who is physically there. Because if it is that John, my cousin, is physically on this land and I am overseas, and John decides, say, I'm me alone there all these years, yeah, man. Even though, you know, I visit, even though I help with the taxes and I help to make sure the land okay and I call and check up, and John really and truly not supposed to take this land by himself, but John can tell the team that. And the neighbors may not know the true things, because the neighbors may say, yeah, and John will always see. The neighbors might not know that I live overseas and I have an interest too, and I'm supposed to get something. So even if you're living overseas and you think you have some sort of interest in a property, it's time to find out the status and figure out what is going on, because Systematic may also be a route where someone could get that title in their name alone. And you don't know. You don't have a clue that this is going on. So in simple language, if it is that you think, say, you have any sort of interest anywhere, in any land, any property, find out about it. Systematic registration has been about maybe some 6-7 years now. So just imagine if they've issued over 13,000 titles, imagine that could be something concerning a property with you. And a lot of Jamaicans don't understand systematic registration, so they're not able to even make the steps. They're not even able to really, you know, investigate, because they don't even know that this can happen. Additionally, and I'm going to say this last part because we're coming up on the end, I have to share this part. The law provides that if it is that the systematic registration team shows up at a parcel of land and let's say they're not able to determine ownership, so nobody says, so the people say, listen, you know, we're not sure whose land, we're not so sure, nobody's there to really say yes, they claim the land, but it's your land, you know, you're overseas, but you're not really there, the community. You go one and two times, people might even chop it up, but you can't. Nobody not really know who, because nobody not dead here every day. systematic comes to the community, they're not there for years. They come for maybe a couple of months, and that's it. They move on to the next community because they're moving through Jamaica. So what you want to, what you could possibly face is a situation where that parcel of land, if left idle, nobody's there, physically to attend to the systematic registration team when they come. The team could register this land to the government. So the government would hold that property for 20 years for you. So the government could hold the property. They'll hold the property and trust for 20 years. But if 20 years pass, that land automatically goes to the government. It becomes the government's property. So let me paint a very clear picture in my last few minutes. I, Natalia, is living overseas. I visit my property maybe two or three times a year, maybe once. I go to hotels, but I know it's my grandmother's land. I'm just not ready yet to do anything major with it. During one of my trips, I come, I cut out or whatever, and I left. But shortly after I leave, the systematic registration team shows up in my community. I'm not there. I'm not that close to the community members to give nobody my phone number to call me. They come. They show up. When they show up, nobody's there. And they say, boy, we're not sure. We're not so sure. Nobody around is so sure. The team can, does happen. I'm not sure if it is something that they're forcefully doing, but it is on the books. It is the law. The team can now register that parcel of land to the government. Now, you are overseas. It's 20 years. And you say, yeah, man, it's 20 years. A lot of years that. But you're not checking up on the land like that as to what is happening at Titus office. You are really just, you just have one. Go on, make sure you do your thing. And you say, yeah, man, nobody never steal it. No trespass on the it. Nobody not dip on it. But really and truly, the government has now registered it to them. If 20 years pass and you don't know the status of that property automatically is vested in the government. It is no longer yours after the 20 years. During that 20 years, if you realize, so let's say year 5, you come to us and you said, Natalia, I want you guys to check out this. And I know now look, I said, but the land is registered to the government. And they said, what? And we try to get it back. You will have to go through a process. You will have to seek a remedy from the court, or you have to go to the adjudication committee to seek a remedy to get back that property before the 20 years. So my best recommendation is to get your property registered even before the government comes. Even before systematic registration shows up at my door, I have my title and I have a registered title already. Once it is a registered title, they're not going to register it to themselves again because it's already registered. Get your titles now. Do not wait for that possibility. And some people might say, but 20 years, I mean, but can I tell you how 20 years can go by quickly? I'm sitting down here and I cannot believe that I went to law school. When I was starting law, I said, 5 years, oh my gosh, me can't, 5 years long. And I went 5 years, I know I'm an attorney, 8 years. So that would have been 13 years of my life just went by. And I cannot, guys, when I tell you, the 13 years feel like a snap off the finger, literally. The time will go by, especially if your land and your property is not a priority. People not thinking about it like that every day. It's not like food you eat. So you always have to figure out if your food them out. Nobody know really I do the land and a check up. No, it's an everyday thing. So the 20 years could pass and you're visiting the land every year and thinking everything is good. Get your properties registered now. It's a call to action. Jamaicans, let us not sit and continuously think that it is well. It is not well. If your property is unregistered, left arm idle, Title Watch can also help you to do certain visitations. We have field visits. We have packages that allows us to go to your property and go, and we can debush the land too. We can ensure that you're there and it's like you're still here, because there's a proper company and business and organization with lawyers equipped, ready, able to take care of that property. So I leave you there today. Think on these things. Even if you think you have a title in your hand, check. Do your title search. Go to mytitlewatch.com. Visit us today and see if one of those packages may be very much suitable for you. Maybe it's able to help you, to give you a little peace of mind. So the investment, I would say, would be well worth it.
0: Wow.
1: May God bless you all.
0: Wow.
1: As I wrap up today, it's 11:01.
0: Wow. Thank you. Yes. Thank you. Thank you, Natalia. Wow. I can only say wow to all of this right now. Wow. Thank you so very much, yes. Natalia.
2: Absolutely. You're most welcome.
0: Yeah. All right. That's it for the Legal Edge this morning with Natalia Weber Smith. Remember, we do this every Tuesday morning at 10:30. Call her, visit the office if you can. They're in Kingston. And, of course, she gave you visit their website and Title Watch, www.titlewatch.com. Visit them and see if the packages are there. And the numbers, I do believe, will be there for you to connect with them and find out, you know. Yeah, man, talk with somebody and all these things and all those things. Alrighty. So with that all being said, let's take a quick break. When we come back, we'll have more in store for you.
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All right, so you don't want to hear all of this. You know it's time for To Know Is To Know. What is it that we're going to learn today? And of course, if you never hear it before, if you don't know it, then you're going to know it today. If you knew already all about it, then Lord mercy, learn it again, know it again, man.

All right, so what is it we're going to be talking about today? We're going to be looking at which animal is the tallest bird. And already I know some of you say, you know, if I should ask that as a quiz question to say, okay, which animal is the tallest bird or which bird is the tallest bird, right? You're going to jump out and say, me, I know, and already. But for those just coming up and don't know yet, you're going to know it today. So, already, let's jump in. So the tallest bird, they call it the common ostrich is the tallest bird, reaching up to 9 feet, which is 2.75 meters in height. So the common ostrich is a flightless bird native to Africa, thriving in open grassed land and arid regions. Adult males can reach heights of up to 2.7 meters, which is 9 feet, with an average closer to 2 meters, while females are slightly shorter, which is right. You know, female, we kind of like them a little taller, you know what I'm saying? Well, these birds are adapted for running rather than flying, capable of speed up to 72 kilometers per hour, using their powerful legs for both locomotion and defense. So, the common ostrich, right? So now we are going to be looking now at their physical characteristics. Ostriches have long necks and legs, which contribute to their towering height. Males typically display black and white plumage, while females are mostly brown. They are also the heaviest living birds, with some individuals weighing over 156 kilograms, which is 346 pounds. Their large size allows them to spot predators from a distance and cover vast areas while foraging.

comparison with other tall birds. While the ostrich is the tallest, other large birds, flightless birds, include Somali ostrich, slightly smaller, up to 2.7 meters, native to Somalia, Ethiopia, and Kenya. Southern crosswear, up to 2 meters tall, inhabiting New Guinea and northeastern Australia. Then you have the emu, native to Southern crosswear, up to 2 meters tall, inhabiting New Guinea and northeastern Australia. Then you have the emu, native to

wandering albatross can have impressive wingspans, but are much shorter in height compared to ostriches. So we have, lastly, the ecological role. Ostriches play a key role in their ecosystem by dispersing seeds and maintaining grassland dynamics. Their size and speed make them well adapted to survive in predator-rich environments. And they are generally social, living in nomadic groups of 5 to 50 birds. In summary, the common ostrich holds the title of the tallest bird in the world, combining remarkable height, speed, ecological importance, making it a truly unique species among birds. So, yeah. If you didn't know, now you know. And if you knew it all already, know it again. A simple thing. Simple one, too. Be reminded, right? So, today we learned that the ostrich, the common ostrich, are the tallest of them. Of the birds, right? And of course we learn that their height is up to 9 feet, which is 2.75 meters, and they weigh their size, I mean, 346 pounds. That heavy bird, so you know, easily for, right? Heavy birds. Okay. So that is that. For to know is to know.

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Indeed, when the glory comes, there will be no words to say. Have you ever experienced the glory when it reaches, when that awesome presence of the Lord hits where you are? And I'm telling you, when they say you have no words to say, the only action that is there is just you crying. It brings you to tears. And sometimes you're wondering, why am I crying again? What's the reason for me to be crying again? It's the awesome presence of the Lord. When the glory comes, there will be no words to say. More than to say, Abba. More than to cry if you have to. Giving him reverence. Worshiping him with your entire being. Gotta say good morning to Damian Henry. Good morning, Sir Henry.

There'll Be No Words. What an awesome, beautiful song this is. What a wonderful. Oh my word, I'm telling you, there'll be no words to say. Oh, when the glory comes. Oh my, I feel like I'd want to experience that right now. When the glory comes, wow.

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When the glory comes. Listen, I can't do without the glory. I don't know how some people don't want to experience this. We don't want to experience the presence of our God.

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Listen, I'm getting in now. I'm getting all in. I'm preparing for tomorrow, Fasting Wednesday. Finish with me.

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Good afternoon and welcome to Jam in 5. Tents, no way. Principal insists on ventilated classrooms for students. In Middle Quarters, St. Elizabeth, describing tents as heat traps. Middle Quarters Primary and Infant School Principal Pauvine Watson-Barrett is insisting that all of her 252 students must be housed in ventilated classrooms when the new academic year opens next Monday. The tent cannot be used. It is extremely hot. We tried to use the tent last academic year. We had grade one initially in the tent, and after the primary exit profile exam, we had grade six going to the tent and giving grade one a feel of a classroom space, she told the Jamaica Observer on Monday. However, due to the heat, the children were not able to use the tent for the entire day. They had to be out of it by midday. Right now, it is hotter than what we were experiencing last academic year, so I don't see where I can use the tent to host the classroom, she added. Venezuela main airport resumes operation months after quakes. In Caracas, Venezuela, Venezuela main airport near Caracas on Tuesday said it was resuming operations after sustaining damage in the powerful earthquake that struck over 2 months ago. A flight operated by Venezuelan airline Canvisa to Mexico took off at 10 a.m., read a statement from Simon Bolivar International Airport. Another flight operated by Global Crossing arrived around 10:30 a.m., an airport official told AFP. The airport is located in the coastal state of La Guaira, which was shattered by the June 24 quakes that killed over 6,500 people. The 7.2 and 7.5 magnitude tremors damaged its main runway. And although it has received humanitarian planes throughout the disaster response, it has remained closed to commercial flight until now. Runways were fully operational, announced Transport Minister Francisco Gracies, adding that all safety measures are in place. Air traffic had been redirected to other smaller airports around the country, and the United States temporarily provided technical and logistical support following the disaster. Cargo flights to Simon Bolivar resumed on August 5. And finally, Messi impact. JFF president speaks on Argentine legend's legacy on local football after international retirement announcement. Following Lionel Messi's decision to retire from international football, Jamaica Football Federation JFF president Michael Ricketts believes the Argentine legend has made a significant impact on Jamaica football through his exploits on the international stage. Messi made the announcement in a statement on social media on Monday, bringing an end to his 21-year stint with the national team. The 39-year-old cemented his legacy in 2022 after guiding Argentina to the FIFA World Cup, ending a 36-year drought. He almost made it 2 World Cup title lifts in a row in the summer's World Cup in the USA, Mexico, and Canada, but went down 1-0 to Spain in the final.
Eight-time ball, the owner winner Messi leaves as the country's all-time leading goal scorer and most capped player with 125 goals in 2007 appearances. He also led Argentina to the 2021 and 2024 Copa America's title and the gold medal at the 2008 Olympics in Beijing. Ricketts says Messi's contribution on football, particularly in Jamaica, cannot be ignored. And that wraps it up for Jam in 5 right here on Central 96.3 FM Jamaica. Do join us again this evening for more news in details with Alexia King-White. I am Dahlia Dawkins-Burke. Good afternoon.

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1: Sister Essen.
0: Good afternoon, Evangelist. How are you?
1: I tried to get you the other day, but my phone was giving me a little bit of ups and downs.
0: Wow.
1: So I just put it up and say I will listen.
0: Wow.
1: Thank you for everything.
0: Yes, sir.
1: And thank you for your new experience that you go out there and achieve.
0: Yes.
1: Because you have a will and you are trying to update.
0: Yes.
1: Oh Jesus, I thank you.
0: Yes, sir.
1: I was at the cemetery paying attention to dead bodies.
0: Mm-mm.
1: So then I come over and say, let me spend a few minutes with Sister Hessen.
0: Bless your heart.
1: And everybody spend a minute with me, you know.
0: My love.
1: Because me a truth and right, man. Me just tell you anything when I want to tell you.
0: Oh, dear.
1: And true that. They don't like to talk to me too much.
0: Mm-hmm.
1: Yes. You say we're like one of those Hessen. You say the people
0: yes.
1: in the world becomes ungodly.
0: Mm-hmm.
1: Anyway, let me say greetings to Central Family.
0: Yes.
1: Each and every member of this family, mm-hmm. greetings.
0: Greetings.
1: Servant leader, big up yourself. You're doing an awesome job. Evangelist Carson Maxwell, Brother Edwards and Sir Edwards, and Caribbean Radio, and each and every radio.
0: Right.
1: Let us put God above everything.
0: That's right.
1: Here's not what the circumstances.
0: Mm-hmm.
1: Cares not what the circumstances. Let us put God before everything.
0: All right, yes, Evangelist. Thank you.
1: I'm happy to hear you.
0: All right.
1: You put me on the right now too.
0: Yeah, but you know you can't stay, man. You know we can't. We not stay with it so long. So yes, man. Thank you, a million.
1: So much for that

0: Tem mwen fwa gata ligi di bizis dem nan an we ap go tapi.
1: We ap go
0: pou don God word.
1: Alright. Alright, bless you.
0: Pony man a run a business dem. All out ya. You out of Jamaica yar. Slicent.
1: Yes, sir.
0: You swear them out with Jamaica, pony man dem.
1: Look here, make we find, like you leave people business alone, yeah, yeah, sir? All right. Yeah, all right then. Hallelujah. Glory, hallelujah.

0: Definitely gonna take it from the top. Hey, good afternoon if you are just joining in. The name is The Essence. We go all the way up until 2 in the afternoon.
1: And when I've lost my fight, will you be my strength?

0: this life is over. I'm gonna live again. I'm gonna trade this cross for a crown. No, this is not the end.
1: But I tell you, I tell you, I tell you, 21 minutes after 12 o'clock. I want to remind you, coming up at 12, what do you call it now, 12:30. Coming up at 12:30. You know, Auntie Rhonda in here distract me though. And I don't know why Auntie Rhonda in here distracting me. For what reason? Cause our shape. Why are you in here distracting me, Auntie Rhonda? So, Auntie Rhonda, before I want to just engage you a little bit with something. And I was listening to this matter earlier this morning. I am wondering, matter of fact, from yesterday evening to be precise, right? From yesterday evening, you know, when you turn on that at the headphone, you turn on though. Is not the mic. Can't take it in here. Are you hearing me now, Auntie Rhonda? I cannot do it in here now. Look here. Listen. Don't bother with it. Don't bother with it. No, sir. No. I want to keep.
2: The flu is taking my memory.
1: Me tell you something I go out with you in here, you know. Look, if I'm asleep, you come asleep, you do the wrong thing. I cannot take it. Well, anyway, so yesterday when I took, yesterday was when Monday, it would have been Sunday evening, right? Sunday evening, I had a bag at home that, you know, I bought my son's back to school, the textbooks. And I went into the bag to take out a book that was in there. And, you know, gone are the days, Auntie Rhonda, when you could use a textbook and then hand it down to the next sibling. Or give it to your neighbor whose child attending the same school as you, going into the grade, because you're going into a higher grade, and you're able to give them the book that you used to use, because you know things sometimes hard, and
2: right.
1: You know, if they're not, I get hand-me-down books already, books that they were using back then, and you know they're not using it anymore, but it is still in good condition. I get that book to use to go through the other grade,
2: right.
1: But these books that they're getting now. They do the work in the book. The work in the book, so that when they go into the next grade, the parent who probably the child would want to have the book cannot get the book, and then you realize that this book now that I'm about to throw away is in very good condition. However, I'm not able to give it to another student because my son had to do the work in that book. And I was looking at the book and I'm like, my God, what a waste. For me, I consider it a waste because I could have given it to somebody else. And the book, and it's not like it's a social study book, and it's not like he did a lot of work in that book either. Because then I go through, I'm like, see, well, it more work you could have gone another book. But then, you know, they're not using that book anymore. They have moved on to other books now that they're not going to write in it. And I'm curious. You know, to say, what make we can't go back to that particular day? Because you look, if you take up yourself and show one book where it costs you almost $2,900 Jamaican dollars for one of the book there, $2,700 after that. You have to go dash the book, then somebody else could use it.
2: My dear, you just actually said the answer. Times have changed. You just said the answer.
1: True.
2: You just said the answer, Anthony. Times has changed. Because I used to give away my son's book, but no, you can't
1: give away the books them anymore. You just gotta.
2: I
1: don't know. It's crazy. And then you're hearing of other books that are being sold for over $60,000, $50,000 for books that you have to buy, especially for those college students, though. I believe it would be for the college students, but not for now, not for this time. But, anyways, what can we say?
2: What can we do, my dear?
1: Do the do. It is quite sad. I feel like it is sad.

0: right, so as you know, it's now at 12:30. Make it 12:31. And it's a time to, you know, tell you what's up for September 1. Yeah, September 1. Yep, September 1. And, you know, the observances or the celebration. So here we go. So September 1 is celebrated as World Letter Writing Day. Day of Knowledge. And several national awareness and cultural observances. So you have international and educational observances, like one, World Letter Writing Day, encourages people globally to reconnect through handwriting letters, promoting personal communication and reflection. No, my love, I'm going to tell you, not in this day and age where people have what is called WhatsApp. WhatsApp. And probably an email to do. But let me tell you, WhatsApp is what taking it. What, you have WhatsApp on others. But to put down pen to paper and write a letter these days, that ain't going to happen. I don't know who's going to do that now, though. No, so they rather WhatsApp it and then allow, you know, the what you call it, what do you call it again, no? To just change the if you make a bad spelling or something, they just change it for you. They ain't going to write no letter. Anybody going to do no writing with no pen and paper this, in this day and age. But anyway, it is observed. Today is observed as World Letter Writing Day. Now we have Day of Knowledge. Marks the beginning of the academic year in many countries, celebrating educational or celebrating education and learning. So yeah, as we know, today really begins the academic year. All right, so for a lot of countries, including us, right? Then you have national awareness and fun observances. So like number one, National Child Identity Theft Awareness Day. Now, this highlights the risks of identity theft for children and promotes protective measures. Then you have Acne Positivity Day. So, why are you touching your face? I can't take you with Rhonda in the area, though. Anyway, encourages self-acceptance and challenges stigma around acne. Yeah. You know that little bit of a, I call it skin disease, skin rash, you know, acne. Then, of course, you have coming up American Chess Day. Celebrates the strategic board game and its cultural significance in the U.S. Who plays chess? You play chess? You know what is chess? Oh. I tried playing chess one time, but you never... What do you say about chess?
1: Not the patience there.
0: I tried playing chess one time, but I don't think it worked out for me. I don't know. There's something that it just not nah, work out.
1: Complicated.
0: For me, I guess. It come like maths.
1: And I don't like maths.
0: I can't take it. Anyway, so of course, it celebrates again American Chess Day. Celebrates the strategic board game and its cultural significance in the U.S. Then you have Ginger Cat Appreciation Day. Okay, so now this honors orange tabby cats and promotes shelter adoptions. This sounds like Anne-Marie kind of thing. Anne-Marie, come and adopt my two kittens that I have. I need to get rid of them. I want to get rid of two kittens. No, we cannot take them. Nala and our children, I want them to disappear right now. I can't take it. So I'm calling Anne-Marie to come and adopt Ginger Cat Appreciation Day. Come, Anne-Marie, do. Then you have Emma M. Not Day. So that is EMMA M. Not Day. Okay? commemorates the first female telephone operator, marking a milestone in women's employment history. Wow. And then you have cultural and fun celebrations. So you have Footy Colors Day. In Australia, supports children battling cancer by wearing favorite team colors. All right? So you wear your team colors for your child or children that, you know, having, that is fighting with, you know, cancer. Okay? Then you have National Little Black Dress Day. Celebrates the iconic fashion staple. Then you have a Pink Cadillac Day. Do you know what's a Cadillac? Auntie Randa, me put you back on the mic. You don't know what is a Cadillac?
1: No, ma'am. No, ma'am.
0: She don't know what is Cadillac. You know what is Cadillac, Lawrence? A Cadillac. Y'all don't know what is Cadillac. That's crazy. They all don't know Cadillac. It's a car. It's a car, Randa.
1: You said Cadillac? I thought you said catalog.
0: And
1: Lord have mercy.
0: It's a car, Randa. It's a car. Pink Cadillac. Cadillac. Pink Cadillac Day. No, no, this day, Adiranda, this day, Adiranda said, I don't know what that is. I think it's a catalog. Yes, catalog. So now this honors the classic American car and its cultural impact. Then you have Wattle Day. Wattle Day. In Australia, celebrates the national floral emblem and symbolizes unity. Now, lastly, let's look at the historical significance of September 1. So, September 1 has witnessed notable historical events such as the installation of the Adi Granth at Hamnadir Sahib. Let's get that right. Harmandir Sahib, the holy scripture of Sikhs. Why are you looking like that? Are you okay? Yes. Sikhs. Is S-I-K-H-S. How do you pronounce that?
1: Go again?
0: S-I-K-H-S. K-H-S. Okay. I wasn't wrong. Number two, it also marks various historical milestones in politics, exploration, and science, including the dedication of the Temple of Una Regina in 396 BC and other significant events across centuries. In summary, September 1 is a day rich with educational, cultural, historical, and awareness observances, making it significant both globally and nationally. I want to celebrate Pink Cadillac Day. Can somebody get me a Cadillac? I want a Cadillac. I want to celebrate Cadillac Day. Come round and do something with your good money. Randa, do something with your good money where you have.
1: Won't he do it?
0: I didn't say he. I said you. What are you talking about? What are you talking about? Won't he do it? He who?
1: Won't the Lord do it?
0: I don't get it. I said, I want you to get me a pink Cadillac. I need a pink Cadillac. Yeah, a pink Cadillac. That's those cars back then. Like, you know, if you gotta have a Cadillac, it's a statement, you know. It's one of those statement kind of vehicle. Cadillac. When I pull up in my Cadillac. You know? So if anybody wants me to observe and celebrate that day, get me a Cadillac. And I'm good to go. All right? Okay, so that is that for the day today celebrated for September 1. And its observances, what it is celebrated as. All right? So, here we go. Taking a break when we come back. More music.
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0: So Auntie Randa went and did her nice little research on what a Cadillac looks like. What is her expression again?
1: Rich.
0: Rich. Real rich. Rich. So you're going to get me a Cadillac? You're going to get me a Cadillac?
1: If we were in 1961, yeah.
0: So don't you know they have the upgraded version of Cadillacs? Look up the upgraded version. Because I'm still a rain. Am I correct? You look at... But you're... Talk, no, let me see. No, you can't do that. No, let us all see what you're seeing. Come here. Let me see. Hey! I said I see Jesus. y'all pull up your phone and search what the upgraded version of Cadillacs are right now, and you'll see what we are looking at. I'm telling you, I like that white. Let me see that white. I like that white. I like that white one, but it's pink. I want it to be pink though, because it's pink Cadillac. Gotta be. Oh yes. Oh yes, and it's pink. This is what you call baby pink. Is it baby pink?
1: That's baby pink.
0: It's baby pink. Okay, so I want this one. Now my son said he's gonna buy his mommy a vehicle, you know. So I'm telling him no, I want this one. It's a Cadillac and it's a pink.
3: Cadillac.
0: Yeah, Cadillac. A Cadillac.
1: Not the 1967.
0: This one is what I want. A Cadillac. So you're going to buy mommy a Cadillac. See, it look nice.
1: Rich.
0: His intention is to buy. Which one is he going to buy again?
4: Audi Q8.
0: He said he's going to get me an Audi
4: Q8.
0: Audi Q8. Mr. Moanta Cadillac, the upgraded version of Cadillac. Audi Q8. So, all right. So with all of that being said, no, you see what the Cadillac is talking about. So we're going to celebrate it? We're going to the car mart?
3: Audi.
0: My love, you're going for the Audi now?
3: Q8.
0: You're going for the Q8?
3: Yeah.
0: But you're running from the Cadillac. And it is forbidden. Right now, it is so wrong for you to be talking about Audi Q8 when we are talking about the Cadillac. Today is recognized as Pink Cadillac Day. You can't talk about Audi. It's forbidden. It is against the law. Yeah? So, and they're all now into cars. Look at this. What have I started in this studio? All them looking at vehicles. Come on now, man. Come on now. Come on now. All right, so let's go. What?
3: A cost for a Cadillac Escalade, no 2026, is $93,995.
0: So break that down in Jamaicans. Billions, billions, billions, billions. Some billions. How much?
1: $93,995, child.
0: Chat.
1: No,
0: I'm not gonna spend money.
1: Wow.
0: Rich, I know, right? Rich out. Rich. So how much is that in Jamaican? You can't count. How much number?
1: Right, no, hold on.
0: You can't count. That sounds like billions, ain't it? That's some serious billions. You see something?
4: Hold on. I see something.
0: While we get ready to change up the vibe, she's counting up the numbers. I'm at 93,900 US dollars.
4: Hold on, 93,995
0: US dollars.
4: Mm-hmm.
0: That's almost a million US, you know.
4: Mm-hmm.
0: So, you know, look, all you need to go into Google and ask 93,995 US converted into Jamaicans and in Jamaican dollars, and you will see how much that is. For a Cadillac Escalade 2026, my love. 2026 Cadillac Escalade. How much money? I will put money now. Look here, that can buy O's and Karen, Lan and Kim Aleph back change, but could. Hello! That can buy O's, Karen, Lan and leave back change and even can invest into you know? See, you know, Risha, yeah, just when you sit and look, pan, you're looking at the cars, so you're trying to calculate the money. This no look safe. What up, dear Adiranda? Adiranda look like she's feeling pain.
1: Fill my cup, Lord.
0: Hey, stretch it over. Let me see.
1: The cup is broken on my side.
0: Hey, now. All right.
1: Jericho. Jerusalem.
0: Wolande. This is okay. Let me see if I can call this figure here.
1: Mount Everest.
0: So let's see if we can call this figure. This is 148 billion 515 thousand. No, Woland, no, you probably can't call the figures. Come, you call the figures for us. This is how much money for the catalog. That's what?
5: No.
0: I know it's saying that is a 148 billion. No, a trillion. Because that's how many figures. Count how many.
1: That's a lot.
0: Count how many figures are there. It's in the trillions. No, somebody need to help us here. We can't get it. I don't know. Me not get it. We don't know. Me not used to them figures there, no? Me not used to them figures there in life. Ooh. I don't used to them figures there in life.
5: 14 million. Something.
0: You sure? Go back, go check. Me not think of so. Me not think of so. Me not think of so. True.
1: Oh, grandma, I need me a Cadillac.
6: I love the preacher. I love the touching on it too.
0: Why? 93,995 US dollars for a now pink posh. That part is a posh pink Cadillac. That's it. You see? So see, now we're observing the day to day for that. Y'all need to get me a Cadillac, man. I'll take the pink.

0: for the devil tonight. 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Do we have any warriors? Say yeah!
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1: No room for the devil tonight. Hey, because we got some warriors in the house. Do we have any warriors?

Hold on until you can't hold anymore. Let him hold you. As long as you stay connected to the King of Kings, the Lord of Lords. Woo, I tell you. All right, so we may have to take this one from the top because it's time for your food, your health. And of course, we look at the health benefit today of last time, I think. I don't think it was yesterday or it was before. Or just Friday, when we look at the health benefit of potato pudding. Now we're going to look at the health benefit of cornmeal pudding. Yep, the good old cornmeal pudding. No.

0: All right, so here we go. 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Here are some of the key health benefits associated with cornmeal pudding. Number one, digestive health. The fiber in cornmeal pudding helps regulate bowel movements and promotes a healthy gut environment, which is beneficial for digestive health. Then you have blood sugar control. 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Energy source. So we have what? 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Now, cornmeal pudding provides sustained energy throughout the day due to its complex carbohydrates. These benefits make a cornmeal pudding a versatile and nutritious addition to a balanced diet. It is important to consider portion control and adjust the recipe to meet individual dietary needs and preferences. So, that is that. That was a quick wrap, man. That was a quick one for cornmeal pudding. So, of course, digestive health, it supports blood sugar control, bone health, gluten-free option, and energy source. Yep. That is that for your food, your health, right here on Central 96.3 FM Jamaica. So we get back into our song with our very own Rhoda Isabella.
1: Never forget what you done for me.

But somebody said, please tell Delia that some of us is at work. This is Sunday morning warm up for church. Please take your time, mama. I said, them say, you know, I don't know why y'all. I don't work on Sundays anymore, you know, so I have to do it whenever I can do it. Unless, you know, I'm going to let Uncle Wayne G switch with me one Sunday. I'm just saying. I don't want to get up that early anymore. Uncle Wayne G can stay with it 5 to whatever time. No, I'll do it now and do it and keep on doing it. Hey, it's 1:30. Guess what? Worry not. I'll be out of here in another half an hour. So you should be fine, right? You should be just fine in another half an hour. Kids Breeze comes up after that. Oh, Kids Breeze at 4 o'clock, right?

0: 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Good afternoon to you.
1: Good afternoon, the essence.
0: Good afternoon. How are you?
1: Not bad. How are you?
0: They are jig.
1: Did I just hear you? Well, you said you want to switch with Uncle Wendy.
0: Look here, nobody take it on. Jesus. How could I cuss?
1: If you was listening the radio yesterday, he was speaking to Brother Gary, and Brother Gary said he don't want to die and buried on a Sunday, and the reason for that, he know that he wouldn't give up the Sunday morning show for nothing.
0: Lord God, no, Jesus, Lord God, my dear.
1: So you're just saying that? I'm just warning you.
0: No. But then you see, I said that I won't be waking up that early anymore. I used to do Sunday mornings, and I have to be out of my yard before dog. What you call it now? Before, well, let's say before daylight. So I'm out of my house 3:45 every Sunday morning, heading into Kingston for work. 3:45, me I drive out, and sometime me and Jesus one pan the road. So for 5 o'clock, to make sure that I'm there and ready for 5 o'clock. So me, I no. I'll stay with this 10 to 2. I am comfortable with 10 to 2. I would not switch it. I wouldn't give it up for anything. I love Sunday mornings, though, you know. I love the Sunday mornings. But,
1: yes,
0: and I plan to do some Sunday morning something on my TikTok, but not right now. I was thinking of it. But now, sir, the Sunday morning something there. Uncle Wendy can stay with it. But then, no.
1: Okay.
0: But then, no. Large. He wouldn't want to be buried on a Sunday. Because he now give up his Sunday. Me love that. That's wrong with it. You know that, no song.
1: Like, yeah, don't want to be buried on a Sunday. I know Uncle Wendy won't be attending.
0: Lord Jesus. Well then, Lord God, I hate that. No, but me now, I would not switch with Uncle Wendy. Is if he's not available, you know, then he must say, "Essence, sit in for me." Then a different story. But no, sir, me now switch. I wouldn't. Okay. So I do what I do on a day like today. You understand? Well, okay. It is safe. We safe. Thanks for the warning, though. I appreciate it.
1: Okay, no problem.
0: All right. Begamba ganjig. Why, I tell you, our wonderful, wonderful, beautiful listeners. Why didn't cash us bad? Maybe love me, yeah? Not cash us bad. No, it's not true.

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1: You are listening to Central.

Alright, so it's that time for me to get on out of here. Thank you guys so very much for keeping my company as much as I kept yours. It was indeed a pleasure and a privilege to, you know, be here as always. Reminding you, tomorrow will be Fasting Wednesday. Make sure you're on fasting. Fasting Wednesday promises to be a blessing. God's willing, all, you know, life's fear up to tires and so permits his will. We will definitely have Apostle Francis again with us. All being well and equal. So until we meet again, I hope that you had a blessed day.

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You know, church, the psalmist says, I delight to do thy will, O God, in the volume of the book. It's written concerning me. I'd like you to worship his name. He is worthy of our praise. And you alone are my strength and my shield. Oh, church, I feel his presence all over this place tonight. You're my heart's desire. And I long to worship you. Sing it again, you alone.

I long to worship thee. Yatorori. 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Lift up your hand where you are and let's worship God. Sing him a new song. Paul said in 1 Corinthians 14 and verse number 14, I'll pray in the spirit, I'll also pray with my understanding. And then he said, I'll pray, I'll sing in the spirit, and I'll sing with my understanding. Let's give him praise.

0: Israel had a habit, and I was sharing with my wife the other day, reading the word of God, and God said to them to read the word in the gatherings and to their children. Such a great thing to hear the word of God and just read it and hear what God has to say. Church, let's read the word of God from Psalm 136, and I'd like you to give me the response like we always do. For his mercy endure it for what? Forever. Oh, give thanks unto the Lord, for he is good.
1: For his mercies endure forever.
0: Oh, give thanks unto the God of gods.
1: For his mercies endure forever.
0: Oh, give thanks to the Lord of lords.
1: For his mercies endure forever.
0: To him who alone doeth great wonders.
1: For his mercies endure forever.
0: To him that by wisdom made the heavens.
1: For his mercies endure forever.
0: He that stretched out the earth above.

0: and the stars to rule by night.
1: For his mercy is enduring forever.
0: To him that smote Egypt in their firstborn.
1: For his mercy is enduring forever.
0: And brought out Israel from among them.
1: For his mercy is enduring forever.
0: With a strong hand and with a mighty hand he did it.
1: For his mercy is enduring forever.
0: To him which divided the Red Sea into parts.
1: For his mercy is enduring forever.
0: While like this he made Israel to pass on dry ground.
1: For his mercy
0: is enduring forever. Oh, come on, rejoice, church. Hallelujah. Glory to God. Woo-wee. What an anointing.
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1: Come on, let's sing it together. 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
0: Blessed be the time that binds
1: our hearts in Christ's love.
0: Increased in love.
1: The fellowship of kindred minds.
0: Of kindred minds.
1: It's like to that.
0: It's like to that.
1: Well, give the Lord a hand for yourselves. What a fellowship. Come on. Clap your hands, all ye people. Shout unto God with a voice of triumph. Hallelujah. Glory to God. My best word in the Bible, the word hallelujah. You know, it's a worship word, and in the Hebrew it means I will make my boast in the Lord. You know, church, the Bible says that some boast in horses and chariots, but we will remember the name of the Lord our God. I would like you, wherever you are, those watching by television, those listening through the audio tapes, and those of you in this beautiful auditorium, ushers, I beg you, nobody moving. I wanted to lift up your hand to God. And I wanted to think of nothing and no one else but Jesus. I believe in my mind's eye, I see the 24 elders. As they lift up their hands, oh, they're singing this song, hallelujah. I'd like you to join, everybody join and sing this.

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Hosanna in the highest. You know the psalmist says, bless the Lord, O my soul, and all that is within me, bless his holy name. Bless the Lord, O my soul, and forget not all his benefits. The Lord forget.

0: Hallelujah.
1: I'd like to tell you something. You know, I can imagine what it was for David when he came face to face with a giant. And many times in our life we do have giants. But maybe if we will remember the days that God saw us through the bears and the lions, we'll praise him. I'd like to lift up your hand and thank him for what he's done for you. And say thank you, Jesus, for being here. Everybody with me.
0: Thank you, Jesus.
1: Oh, yes, for the greatness he's done.
0: Thank you, Jesus.
1: The rose of Sharon, lily of the valley.

You know something? If we can dig into the archives of biblical history and maybe call back to life those who have gone by, and those who walk by God and walk with God, maybe they'll all have stories to tell and testimonies to tell of what and who God meant to them. You know, church, Adam might have known him as the bread of life, and Abel could call him the acceptable sacrifice. To Enoch, he'll be the Lord of the rapture, and to Methuselah, the giver of life. To Noah, he'll be the deliverer from the judgment to come. Oh, people, Abraham knew him as the only begotten son, and Isaac knew him as the chosen one. To Jacob, he was the God of Israel, and to Joseph, the God of destiny. To Joshua, he was the captain of our salvation. David must have called him the great shepherd, and to Daniel, he would be the lion of the tribe of Judah. Oh, hallelujah. To Shadrach, Meshach, and Abednego, he is the consuming fire, and the fourth man that comes to the fire of life to set I and you free. And Job might have called him the Redeemer, for he said, I know that my Redeemer liveth. Oh, hallelujah. You know, Paul might have known him as the great sacrifice, and the mediator of the new covenant. Peter might have just called him, oh hallelujah, the fisher of men, and Mary would know him as the God of impossibility, for he told her with God all things are possible. And if you believe that, church, I know you're going to praise his name. Martha could have called him the resurrection of the life, and to Lazarus, he'll be the weeping prophet that is always around if you have a need. You see, to the artist, he's the one who's altogether beautiful. To the astronomer, he's the bride and the morning star. To the architect, he's the great designer and the master planner. To the baker, he's called the bread of life. To the bankers, he's the hidden treasures of God. Oh, hallelujah. You know, to the builders, he's the stone which the builders rejected, which has become the head of the corner. To the carpenter, he's an open door. Oh, church, give me an amen, somebody. Amen. To the doctor, he is nothing but a great physician. To the engineer, he is the sure and the living way. To the farmer, he is the sower and the multiplier of the seed that is sown. To the king, he is the unfading crown. To the lawyer, he is the great advocate and solicitor of the church. Oh, give me a shout, church. Hallelujah. Oh, yeah. Oh, he's worthy, Lord. You know, to the magistrate, he's the lawgiver. And to the mariner, he's the compass in life's troubled sea. Oh, to the naked is the garment of praise. To the newspaper man, he's the good news we preach. To the philanthropist is the greatest gift of God. To the philosopher, he's the wisdom of the ages. To the pastor, the great shepherd. To the preacher, he's the word of God. Oh, hallelujah. You know, church, to me, he's the King of kings and the Lord of lords, the Lion of the tribe of Judah and the seed of David. Oh, yeah. Hallelujah. I just want to praise for God.

0: sing it again, church. Hallelujah.
1: Hallelujah.
0: I just want to say, my God.
1: Hallelujah.
0: Bible says no name have been given under heaven or earth by which a man can be saved but the name of Jesus.

One of the greatest errors ever made by man is found in Luke, the 16th chapter, when a man left the most important decision of his life to the day he died. You know, the story of Lazarus and the rich man have always been a great inspiration to me. The Bible says Lazarus died and the rich man died also. And I don't know, but when he died, he found out that everything he believed in was wrong. And maybe he was a free thinker or he didn't believe in Jesus. But suddenly the day he died and stood on the other side, he found that there was a difference between light and darkness, a difference between God and the devil. And I can see in my mind's eye as he saw Lazarus sitting on the bosom of Abraham in the other side of eternity. And he cried, Lazarus! And he said, Father Abraham, I beg you, send Lazarus to dip the tip of his finger in water and cool my tongue, for I'm tormented in this place. Abraham said, it's too late, son. There's a difference between here and there. And I can see that man suddenly saying, you know, Abraham, I understand. I'm wrong, but there's a few people left down there in the world. A few brothers of mine. I told them that Jesus is not a way. I told them that there's no heaven and there's no hell. I told them that you can believe in any religion. He said, but now I found out that I'm wrong. Please help me get there. Let them know that Jesus is the way. But you know, church, Abraham said they have them prophets. If they would not believe in those that are down there, they would not even believe if one rose from the dead. I believe that God has brought you to this church, those listening to the sound of my voice and those watching by television. And we are the prophets to tell you what that man wanted to say to his people. When he died, he only found out that he was wrong when he had died. Listen to me, church. Listen to me, ladies and gentlemen. I pray, God, you don't die before you find out that you're wrong in what you believe. You see, the Bible says the coming of the Lord shall be as it was in the days of Noah. Men shall be married and given into marriage. Then the Bible says the end shall come. Scripture says as it was in the days of Lot. That's how the coming of the Lord will be. For it's appointed unto man to die once. And after that comes the judgment. I'd want to call every one of you out there, those in this auditorium, those watching by television. If you would like to give your life to Jesus, I'd like you to come. And those of you who are watching by television or listening to the audio, you can kneel down where you are and ask Jesus into your heart. You don't need to know how to pray. Just say, Lamb of God, I come. Just here I am. I come. Just tell God, I've come. Why help me sing this song? Just I am without one.

You know, Jesus spoke to a woman caught in adultery, and all he said is go and sin no more. I don't care how bad you feel, you can be saved. And as the choir sings this song, come out from where you are. Ushers will help you. Those beautiful ushers will help you forward. Those of you at home, fall on your knees and tell Jesus, here I come. I give my whole life to you. I surrender all that I have into your holy hand. You know, church, I think we all need to sing this song. And let God know we surrender. We give him all that we have. Let him be King of all kings. Let him be Lord over our lives.

mine would be to touch like thee. I know many of you out there might have given your life to Jesus Christ, and if you need any help, you can write to me, Reverend Fred Adu, Kaduna Praise Chapel for All Nations, Box 30. A church like this. I know many of you out there might have given your life to Jesus Christ, and if you need any help, you can write to me, Reverend Fred Adu, Kaduna Praise Chapel for All Nations, Box 34.

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1: So
0: Auntie Crossley, big up yourself.
1: Happy. I've got the love of Jesus in my heart.
0: And also to our wonderful sales team staff. I love my team, Simon. Big up on yourself. We're talking about Oksana and Tashana Gay. And also done it. Big up on yourself. You understand? So yesterday is a wonderful, wonderful, wonderful day. Just want to shout out to Adoration Gospel FM in New York, our sister station.
1: Down in my heart.
0: International Bread of Life.
1: I've got the joy.
0: Ministries.
1: Down in my heart.
0: And Church Without Walls Global.
1: And I'm so happy.
0: So good day, everybody.
1: I've got the love of Jesus in my heart.
0: Hello, hello.
1: I'm so

0: now 4:09 p.m. here on Kids Breeze Global.
1: Hey, and I'm so
0: hi, Mia, Michael, and Malachi. How are you?
1: I've got the love of Jesus in my heart.
0: Mia, I see you, my darling. How are you? And Anthony, all my Kids Breeze babies, how are you?
1: God

0: today will be a day of fun, happiness, joy, educational, confidence. We are going to have a wonderful day today. Yes, who agree with me? Who agree with me?
1: I've got the love of Jesus in my heart.
0: Hello, Elite. Hello to you. Just want to say a big welcome to our YouTube family, TikTok, and also Facebook as well, because I get to understand that I have some wonderful fans on Facebook too. So welcome.
1: Shining down in my heart.
2: Where?
1: Down in my heart.
2: Where?
1: Down in my heart. I've got the...
0: Good evening, Servant David. Good evening.
1: My heart. Down in my heart to stay.
0: Uncle Gary.
1: So happy.
0: And also Sister Sharon, how are you, darling?
1: I'm

0: So it is now 4:10 p.m. My heart. Oh, it's time for our segments. And I think we all know my segments from now. Come on now. I got some great fans around here. So yes, tip for parents, tips for children, tongue twister, dustbin, and tabletop. And did you know my favorite?
1: In my heart to stay.
0: My favorite part is, did you know, you know, because I get to learn a lot of stuff.
1: I've got the love of Jesus in my heart, and I'm so...
0: So today's topic is about speak the truth.
1: I've

0: Good evening, Pauline. Oh, me treat a elite lot of his mercy.
1: S is for Savior, Jesus is his name. T is for truth that never will change.
0: So the time is now 4:13 p.m.
1: From above, W.
0: And it's time for tips for parents.
1: X is for XO, praise him on my Y is for Yahweh, great I am.
0: Tip for parents today. Parents, are you ready?
1: EFG, God's word lives inside of me.
0: So today's tip for parents is, parents, teach your children that honesty is more important than being perfect. I'm sure my parents heard that loud and clear, you know. Teach your children that honesty is more important than being perfect. When children feel safe telling the truth, they are more likely to come to you when they have made a mistake or facing a problem.
1: I will follow.
0: Remember, we want our children to be comfortable coming to us, not strangers. So yes, gentle people, that is for tips for parents. So parents, please to encourage our children to speak the truth. And not just that, you know. Parents, let us exercise speaking the truth, because best believe our children learn from us. They learn from us, and we want to ensure that they're learning good things.
1: My

0: Come on, everybody, come on.
1: So yes, my children, it is time for you.
0: Here's everybody, come on.
1: Remember, we're talking about always speaking the truth, no? We will always be speaking the truth. Remember, the Bible says, speak the truth and speak it ever. So we're going to speak the truth and shame the devil. You understand?
0: Hallelujah.
1: You here in Antaranda today, people? Children, remember this, that making a mistake doesn't make you a bad person.
0: What no man can, let me hear you say.
1: Yes, speaking the truth and making a mistake, it doesn't mean you're a bad person, you know. It does.

0: doesn't mean you're a bad person at all. It means speaking the truth makes you free. Speaking the truth and it shall set you free. That's what the Bible says, you know. Remember, the Bible says, thou shalt not tell lies.
1: Do you mean it? Point to him and tell him, hey.
0: So remember, speak the truth and speak it ever. Because hiding the truth or blaming someone else can make the situation worse or even make you a villain. And I'm sure none of my babies want to be a villain today.

can do, undo, redo. So yes, my children, if you spill it, tell the truth. If you broke it, if you stole it, remember to always speak the truth and speak it ever. Hello, my father. How are you doing? I see you over there on YouTube watching your daughter. I see you, daddy. Hello. That is my dad from Victoria. His name is Brother Gigi, but I call him Daddy. So yes, my children, if you have done something wrong, admit it and make things right. It's never too late to make things right. And you know, I have a challenge for my children today, and I hope they are ready, you know. I hope they're ready. So children, are you ready for your challenge today? Because I have a big challenge for y'all. You never lie. Hello, Rihanna.

0: So yes, gentle people, that is tips for parents and tips for children.
1: He's a talk and do, he never fails. Talk and do, God, he is Jehovah.
0: So my question is for my children. I have a question for my children. My question is, have you done something wrong and you told a lie? And would you like to tell Auntie Rhonda what it was? Did you break something and told mommy, no, mommy, it's not me? Did you drop mommy's phone and say, no, mommy, it's not me?
1: Too hard for him.
0: Did something went missing from off teacher's table and you say, no, mommy, it's not me? So the calling line is 876-347-4201. Let me say that again. So it's 876-347-4201. And the question is, have you ever done something wrong and told a lie? And if you want to tell Auntie Rhonda, go ahead, man.
1: Doesn't exist. Everybody gets a groove on. Come on.
0: Caller, you are live. Hello.
2: Hello,
0: can you hear me?
2: Hello, yes.
0: Yes, I can hear you. You are live on Kids Breeze Global. Who am I speaking with?
2: Really? Hello, your name? My name's Wakoto Henry, and my name is Zuri Henry.
0: Oh my God, am I speaking to Shakur and Zuri?
2: Yeah.
0: Hi, Zuri. Hi, Shakur. How are you doing today?
2: Good.
0: Awesome. So are you ready for your question?
2: Yeah.
0: Alrighty. So my question is, have you ever done something wrong and told mommy a lie?
2: Well, I don't do it definitely
0: did. Almighty God.
1: We come back.
0: Oh my Jesus! So you told a lie? Zuri, can you hear Auntie Rhonda?
2: Yeah.
0: Okay, so you told a lie before?
2: Yeah.
0: Oh
2: yeah.
0: No! So tell me, Zuri, is it better to tell a lie or to tell the truth? That's right. The Bible said the truth will set you free. So yes, speak the truth and speak it ever. It will set you free. Yes, Shakur and yes, Zuri. Thank you so much. Tune in for some more to learn, all right? Can you hear me? Alrighty, tune in some more for some more questions, alright? Lord, have mercy, have mercy, have mercy. Yes, that was Shakur and Zuri, and they're calling all the way from the States. Can you imagine that? Listen, we have some very bright young people on Kids Breeze Global. Uncle Wenji, are you hearing your babies, sir?
1: I dare you!
0: So yes, that is the question. Have you ever told mommy and daddy a lie? Have you ever done that?
1: No, no.
0: Lord have mercy. So yes, my gentle people, that was the question. So yes, if you have done something wrong, everybody, if you have done something wrong, tell the truth. Admit it, and you will have space to make things right. Come on, man. So, you know, always speak the truth. Always speak the truth.

So yes, that is children's tip and parents' tips and the challenge question. Thank you, Shakur and Zoe, for calling in. So now it's time for my favorite part of my show, which is Did You Know? Too hard.

somebody said, "Auntie Rhonda, big singer, man." So yes, my gentle people, it is time for Did You Know? Problem is bigger. And at this time, did you know what we're talking about? We're talking about plants. So yes, we will be talking about plants. Plants need sunlight to make their food. Did you know that? So yes, plants need sunlight to make their food. Plants need energy from sunlight during photosynthesis to make the food they need to grow. So yes, that's a big word for my babies today. I wonder who can spell that word for me today. Do I have any bright sparks on Kids Breeze? So yes, plants need energy from sunlight during photosynthesis to make the food they need to grow. Yes, sir. That's right. That's right. So this is my question. The question of Did You Know is, can any of my Kids Breeze babies tell me the parts of a plant? So yes, you can call in and give me at least one or two. If you want to give me the list, go ahead, man. Call in and give Auntie Rhonda a part of the plant. Name it for me, no man. Name it for me. The number to call in is 876-347-4201.

So call in my angels, call in and let and tell Auntie Rhonda, which part of the plans can you name? Call in and list it for me. Let me say the number slowly again. It is 876-347-4201. Call in and name the parts of a plant.

0: I think I have one of my bright sparks who will be more than happy to tell me the parts now. Hello, hello, hello. Shakur?
1: Yeah.
0: Shakur and Zuri. So, are you ready for your next question?
1: Yeah.
0: Alrighty. So, your next question is, can you name the parts of a plant? I can barely hear you guys. Come on, go again. Come a bit closer to the phone and tell me the parts of a plant.
1: Root, leaves, flower, stem, sunlight, and water.
0: Lord of mercy. So the parts of a plant is, go again.
1: Root, stem, leaves, and flower.
0: That's right, that's right. Thank you so much, Shakur. Thank you, Zuri. And yes, Zuri is correct. The plant also needs sunlight and water. Thank you guys so much. Tune in, tune in.

Which one of my bright spirits can spell photosynthesis? Mia, are you there? Mia, are you there? Zuri and Shakur, my bright sparks. Mia and Malik and Malachi and Anthony. Can you spell that big word, photosynthesis? Lord have mercy. So somebody asked me to say the number again. The number to call is 876-347-4201. So call in. Who can spell photosynthesis? Do I have any 12-year-olds and 9-year-olds and 10-year-olds, 11-year-olds? Come on, gentle people. You can do it. You can do it. Just to say something quickly, Brother Leon, if you are listening, please to give Carlene from John's Hall a call. So, Brother Leon, please to give Miss Carlene from John's Hall a call if you're listening.

0: So yes, can you spell photosynthesis? Hello, hello, you are live on Kids Breeze. Who am I speaking to? Hello, hello, can you hear me?
1: Yes.
0: Hello, who am I speaking with?
1: Brian Duncan.
0: Go again?
1: Brian Duncan.
0: You're saying Brian Duncan? Raheem Duncan. Hi, Raheem. How are you doing today?
1: Good.
0: Awesome. And how old are you, Raheem?
1: 10.
0: You are 10 years old. You're big 10. So that means you can spell photosynthesis.
1: Yes.
0: Alrighty. Give a shot. Give a shot. Go, Raheem. Spell photosynthesis. You said, oh, it's not, oh, Papa. Wheel and come again. Try again, all right? Nice try, Raheem, but wheel and come again, all right, Papa? So, yes, yes, yes. Callers, come in, come in, come in. My bright sparks calling and spell photosynthesis.

0: Come on, gentle people, who can spell photosynthesis? Call in the line will be busy calling. Hello, hello, caller. You are live on Kids Breeze. Who am I speaking with?
1: My name is Rihanna.
0: Hi, Rihanna. You're speaking with Auntie Rhonda. Welcome, my darling.
1: Mommy, wait. Hello.
0: Yes, my dear. Good day to you. So, Rihanna, are you ready to spell photosynthesis?
1: Yes.
0: All righty, go ahead. You want to reel and come again?
1: Yeah.
0: All right, reel and come again, baby. Reel and come again. My angels are forgetting only one letter, oh Lord of mercy. My caller, you are live. Are you ready to spell photosynthesis? Alrighty, and who am I speaking with?
1: Rihanna.
0: Rihanna, you're quick, man. Lord of his mercy. Okay, spell photosynthesis for me. Hello, Rihanna. Lord of mercy, I lost my baby. Will and come again. Yes, caller, you are live. Hello, can you hear me?
2: Yeah.
0: And who am I speaking to so joyful?
2: Zari and Ricardo again.
0: Hi, Zari, and hi, Shakur, how are you? Awesome. Are you ready to spell photosynthesis for me?
2: Yeah.
0: Go ahead. Spell photosynthesis.
2: P-H-O-T-O-S-Y-S.
0: Oh, you said S-Y-S. Wheel and come again. Zori and Shakur, wheel and come again. Oh my Lord, they are getting most of the letters correct. P-H-O-T-O-S-Y. Okay. It's not S. It's not O. Will and come again.
3: Listen, let me sing this one. You know this. Dependable.
0: It is now 4:39. One more caller must get this right, man.
3: You are still God. You're not OC. Come on. Hey.
0: So up next, we have Dustbin and Tabletop. But I want to hear that one caller get it right.
3: Is working for. Can I hear this? Everybody at home, sing it with me.
0: Who is gonna get it right?

0: Alrighty, alrighty, caller. You are live on Kids Breeze. Who am I speaking with?
1: You're speaking with Rihanna.
0: Hi, Rihanna. Welcome again, my darling. So are you ready to give it one more shot?
1: Yes, miss.
0: Go ahead, my dear. Spell photosynthesis. Mighty God! That is it, Rihanna!
2: Jesus!
0: I am so proud of you, Rihanna! I am so proud of you, Rihanna. I know Uncle Weiji is so proud of you. You spell photosynthesis. Come on again, baby girl. Show them again you can do it.
1: Again?
0: Yes, ma'am.
1: Okay. Photosynthesis.
0: That is it, my darling. I am so proud of you.
2: Everybody say no.
0: And that is photosynthesis.
2: Come on, one more time.
0: Rihanna, may I ask, how old are you, my dear?
1: I'm 14.
0: You're 14 and so like 6, but Jesus. Rihanna, Jesus have mercy. Rihanna is 14. Oh Lord have mercy, thank you so much. Once again, parents, remember, it's only 12 and under should call, all right? 12 and under, y'all, 12 and under.
2: Hey, say.
0: All right, one last caller. Hello, hello. You are live, can you hear me?
3: Yes.
0: Hi, Zuri and Shakur. Are you ready to give it one more shot? Alrighty, go ahead, spell photosynthesis.
3: Photosynthesis.
0: That's right. That is it.
2: You are so good to me.
0: I am so proud of my darlings. Thank you so much, Zuri and Shakur. And can you please tell the people where you are calling from? You are calling from Orlando, Florida?
3: Yes.
0: Welcome to Kids Breeze Global.
2: You are so good to me. Come on, you say.
0: Thank you so much, my darlings, for calling.
2: What you're going through. I don't care what you've been through.
0: I am so proud of our little angels here on Kids Breeze. I am so proud.
2: You are so good to me.
0: So yes, going into dustbin and tabletop at this time, it is now 4:43.
2: Micah, come on, sir.
0: What we're putting in the dustbin, we're putting in line, we're putting in line. We are putting in blaming others and making up stories to escape trouble. We're not escaping trouble, you know, my children. We are going to speak the truth.
2: Jesus, you are so good.
0: That is it. We are putting in line. Whoosh in the garbage bin. Blaming others. Whoosh in the garbage bin. We are going to whoosh in the garbage bin, making up stories to escape trouble. Whoosh in the dustbin.
2: Jesus. Hey. Yeah.
0: We are going to go into tabletop. What are we going to put on the table? We are putting in honesty, courage,
2: say,
0: responsibility, and most of all, trust.
2: No.
0: So yes, my children, I hope you are learning today. Remember, speak the truth and speak it ever.
2: So good to me.
0: It is now 4:44 here on Kids Breeze Global. Yeah, man, I'm enjoying myself, you know. I know you are enjoying yourself too, you know.
2: Let him know.

0: also, yes, I also have a tongue twister for my children as well. I want you to practice it for Thursday, no? So the tongue twister is... Peter Piper picked a peck of pickled peppers. Let me say that slowly. Peter Piper picked a peck of pickled peppers. So Peter Piper picked a peck of pickled peppers. Peter Piper picked a peck of pickled peppers. Amen, you say. Hallelujah. So yes, that is a tongue twister for Thursday. Make sure I'm ready for say it fast enough. And parents, enjoy yourself with these tongue twisters with your children. Spend some time now.
1: Hallelujah. Beautiful Jesus. One more time. Say hallelujah.
0: Hallelujah. So I just want to take the time out to say happy anniversary to our dear Queen Lexi Queen Bee. Lexi Queen Bee, happy anniversary to you and your husband. Coming from Auntie Crossley, myself, Uncle Wingy, you know the prayer already, man. So happy anniversary to you, my darling.
1: Come on, sing it to him.
0: So yes, it is now 4:47 on here on Kids Breeze.
2: You are so good to me, oh Lord, you are excellent in my life.
0: I am so happy to be here with you guys. I am learning so much from everybody.
1: Now I'm to the one who is able to do exceedingly abundantly.
0: Hello, Daddy. I see you over there on YouTube. I see you.
1: Heaven's on the earth.
0: Elite, I see you on TikTok. Welcome, welcome. Servant David, I see you.
1: John Mark Wigan.
0: Mia, I see you as well, my darling. So make sure you call in next time to spell the word photosynthesis. The next word I'm going to give you guys for Thursday. The next word is carbon dioxide. Or should I change it? All right, let's change it. So the word that you will be spelling for me on Thursday, 4 p.m., is oxygen.
1: Say that again.
0: So yes, parents, remember... This is now your homework for Thursday. Remember, Teacher Rhonda is here. So the word for my darlings to study is oxygen.
2: No, no, no.
0: Mighty God, I see Mia on the TikTok saying, go a little harder. That shows she's a bright spark, you know, Mr. She show off. Lord have mercy. So yes, the program is for 12 and under from ages 3 to 12. It is now 4:49 here on Kids Breeze Global. So yes, remember that today's topic was speak the truth. Speak the truth and speak it ever. That is what the Bible says. Remember, the Bible also says, do not tell lies. Thou shalt not tell lies. So if you spill it, if you broke it, if you stole it, go to mommy and tell the truth. Already no problem, Pauls. I see you. God can do anything, anytime, anywhere. It is now 4:50 here on Kids Breeze Global. I'm having so much fun for you guys, with you guys. I'm always so excited for Kids Breeze program. Always excited. Uncle Wingy, I don't know about you, you know, but I'm excited.
1: A question is going
0: So yes, our next segment, which I'm going to start hopefully by the grace of God next week, is health tips. I want my children to learn more and more about their health. What do you say, Uncle Rangy? He's strong and mighty.

I'm so happy to be here with you guys. I'm having so much fun. No, no. My favorite part is when my children call in and answer these lovely questions. It shows how smart they are. So parents, whatever you are doing to encourage these wonderful children, please continue. So it is now 4:51 here on Kids Breeze Global. So I want all my dancers who are on Kids Breeze to go ahead and dance for

0: man who is able to do exceedingly abundantly.
1: Pull it up, selector. Pull it up, selector.
0: I want to know who is able to do exceedingly abundantly.
2: Uncle Wenji, I hope you're dancing too, you know, because I know you're a dancer as well, you know. Here on Creed's Breeze, it is 4:53, and this is my saddest part to say, see you later. I don't like this part. Uncle Wenji, you have to go do something for me now, because I go on the road, I'm going to be honest, I go on the road, and I see my children, they actually recognize me, and they say, Mommy, that is Auntie Rhonda. Parents are calling me and telling me that they want the program to be longer. Don't worry yourself. Don't worry yourself, man. There's nothing too impossible, you know. There's nothing impossible for God, you know. Everything is possible for God. So Uncle Wenji, take into consideration for me, no, please. Children, children. Yes, mama. So yes, we spoke about speaking the truth today, and I hope all my children learned something today. It is now 4:54, and it's time for me to say see you later.

I just want to take the time to say thank you, Uncle Wayne G, and thank you, Servant Leader. Thank you so much. I am asking a question. Central 96.3 FM family, thank you so much. Adoration Gospel FM in New York. Uncle Wayne G, you know, say you might talking, International Bread of Life Ministries and Church Without Walls Global. Caribbean Radio HD, hello, hello. Brother Gary and Sister Sharon, thank you so much.

Thank you, Caribbean Radio HD, for Brother Gary and Sister Sharon. One, two, three, Auntie Lulu, I am out of here.

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A liar, tell me. We are talking about.

0: Esther?
1: Yes, Abraham?
0: Go and tell the people what God said.
1: I will speak the truth and speak it ever, cause it what it will. He who has

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0: somebody. Give the Lord some Holy Ghost praise and says, God, I thank you for what you've done and what you're about to do. Save your people, Father. Save your nation. Let them understand there shall be more judgment and more judgment.
1: The Ten Commandments were given to the children of Israel as a blueprint for lasting peace and prosperity. If we as Jamaicans apply the principles of the Ten Commandments to our daily lives, we will begin to enjoy the peace and prosperity that was promised to Israel. The Word of God says in Deuteronomy 11 verses 26 to 28, a blessing if you obey, a curse if you disobey. This is the reading of the Ten Commandments taken from the New Living Translation. They are as follows. Do not worship any other gods beside me. Do not make idols of any kind, whether in the shape of birds, animals, or fish. Do not misuse the name of the Lord your God. The Lord will not let you go unpunished if you misuse his name. Remember to observe the Sabbath day by keeping it holy. Honor your father and mother. Then you will live a long life in the land the Lord your God will give you. Do not murder. Do not commit adultery. Do not steal. Do not testify falsely against your neighbor. Do not covet your neighbor's house. Do not covet your neighbor's wife, male or female servant, ox or donkey, or anything else your neighbor owns. These are the Ten Commandments. Heavenly Father, we come to you in the name of Jesus. We pray, as we have read the Ten Commandments to our listeners today, that they would receive it and they would live by it. So of a truth, they might receive the blessings and the prosperity that has promised to the children of Israel. In Jesus' name.

For the book of Revelation says, we overcome by the blood of the Lamb and by the word of our testimony. And this is the reason why

Caught up in a place called Rima Trench Town, where we go to bed and we wake up to the terrifying noise of gunshot sound. A land, a city filled with hatred, pain, crime, violence. My father was one of the top shotters in the community who got killed when I was at a tender age. And after growing up under the influence of the Rastafarian faith, war broke out with my community, several communities around us, and seeing some of my closest friends being shot right in front of my face, I only found it necessary to pick up a gun to defend myself, to defend my family, to defend the people that I love. And after countless nights of bleaching

hear some shot in the ear, and we got in an argument because at that period of time, we never have bullets for waste, you know? So I got upset, took my gun off my waist, and I gave him my gun. And I said to him, keep me, I go sleep. That morning was a dreadful morning. Went to bed about 2 a.m. 3 a.m. that morning, my door got kicked off. I hear the screams, the cries of my mom saying to the gunman, don't shoot me.

I fell to the ground. And the gunman come over me and give me the third shot in my butt. Everybody thought I was dead. And this is the only reason why I

They took me to the hospital. And when I reached to the hospital, the nurse said 3 o'clock a morning, "You're a bad man, you're for dead." And the only thing that went through my mind at that period of time was, if me ever come out here, me I come back down here, come kill you. The doctors came, took me to the theater. That thing the way you call out about the experience, I would not believe in it if I've not, I never experienced it myself, you know. My spirit was outside of my body looking at the doctors operating on me, cutting me, taking out the bullets. In the morning, my eyes was open. Praise God, I was alive. I saw neighbors, friends, family. I spent 2 weeks in the hospital. Came out. When I came out, my friend that I got in the argument with, he took what happened to me to heart and decided he was going to kill somebody for me. Went to the opposite community, he got killed in a crossfire. When he got killed, the men, the older guys that we grew up around, start complaining about the gun and not his life. And that is when I start looking into my life. Cause me I say, if Keith can't just lose him life and no matter about the gun and not his life, I the same thing them would have said about me. So I got invited to a summer camp and I went to the summer camp to give the community a break, you know, to get all this chaos off my head. When I went to the camp, never in my life have I seen so much love, you know. Me no used to manna up man, woman up woman, because I saw I was brought up. And after seeing this joy, this peace that these young people have, I knew that I want, that I need that in my life. So I gave my life to Jesus on that campus, knowing that I'm coming home to a lot of criticism and people are going to say, because me get shut up, me turn coward and wait till the pain gone, me must come back into this. Went home, started sharing God's word, you know. In my household, my sister got saved, cousin got saved, auntie got saved. Neighbors where we never used to talk to get saved. Because the spirit of the Lord, the word of God was shut up in my bone like fire. I couldn't do nothing but speak it left, right and center. Bible study, Bible classes. The numbers start to grow every night. Because God was doing his work in and through my life. And this is the reason why, the whole reason why, I.

Therefore God exalted him to the place of highest honor and gave him the name above all other names, that at the name of Jesus every knee should bow in heaven and on earth and under the earth, and every tongue confess that Jesus Christ is Lord, to the glory of God the Father. Philippians 2,

0: Exodus 15:26. I am the Lord who heals you. Isaiah 53:4-5. Surely our griefs he himself bore, and our sorrows he carried. But he was pierced for our transgressions, and he was crushed for our iniquities. The punishment that brought us peace was upon him, and by his wounds we were healed.
1: Testify.
2: I'm gonna testify.
0: Acquainted with the intensity of life's trials, I was gravely ill for the period of 5.5 years.
2: Yes.
0: Riddled by the bullets of isolation,

The hospitals in Jamaica and the U.S. were a second home for me. Abandoned by my once successful life of music and ministry, stripped of the gift of my independence, totally helpless, my health rapidly declined.

0: Exhausting the medical resources in Jamaica, I moved from one hospital to another. I tried various medicines. I did countless tests. And yet, all results were negative. Consequently, the doctors were unable to diagnose my condition. The effects of this mean sickness made me so weak, so weak, so weak. Oh, I was unable to walk on my own. Oh, no. I was confined to the assistance of a wheelchair. I became imprisoned, stitched to the confines of one too many hospital beds. My body was a heated battleground, knuckled beneath the lash of agony's whip. Like a cruel scavenger, the sharp teeth of pain, it mauled my existence. It got to the point where I was incontinent and dependent on disposable diapers. Plagued by symptoms such as uncontrollable vomiting, ravenous seizures, internal bleeding, hemorrhaging, fainting spells, and countless falls, diarrhea, skyrocketing fevers, swellings, excruciating pain, and other unmentionables, the shadow of death mirrored my every move.
1: My testimony. Part 1 is from victim to victor and from deportation to documentation.

My name is Shua Rose Green. I'm from the beautiful parish of St. Catherine, Jamaica, Eurotown to be exact. I migrated to the United States as a young girl. Been in the United States for 30 long years with no papers. It was a struggle. Didn't finish school, moving from place to place. But I managed to keep my head above waters. I got saved at the tender age of 10. When I was 22, I met and fell in love with a man who I thought would have loved me and cared for me, but instead he abused me in the most dramatic ways. He used my status to manipulate me. I was so afraid. I became pregnant and the abuse got worse. He would spit on me, box me, smack me around. When I was 3 months pregnant, he punched me in the side of my stomach. I see stars. Painful. I sometimes

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It was my first relationship. I wanted it to work so bad. I tried everything, but nothing was good enough. When I was almost ready to give birth in my third trimester, he came to my house and I wasn't home. In his shallow mind, he thought I was with another man. When I got home, I saw him standing at the front door of my house. The look on his face, I knew I was in deep trouble.

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I said to him, "Please, I'm begging you, call 911. The pain was so excruciating. But instead he walked away and he leave me on the floor. I called to the next door neighbor and asked him to call 911. He said, "What happened?" I said, "I fell." Of course I lied. He called 911 and the ambulance came and took me to Broward General Hospital. When the doctor checked, the look on his face, I knew it was something bad. He informed me that my placenta is badly torn. It is ripped. And that there was nothing that he can do to repair it. He says, "What happened?" Again, I lied. I said I fell. The doctor says the placenta is very thick and it had to be a very bad fall for your placenta to rip the way it did. He says, "The only thing I could do for you is to order you bed rest.

0: How could I? I had to work to pay bills.
1: Jesus.
0: I remember I was at work. I was working with an elderly gentleman. And I felt something came out of me. I immediately called 911. And they rushed me to Parkway Regional Hospital, where the doctor checked. And he said it was a piece of my placenta came out. He took the heartbeat of my son and it was beating so hard, you know. The doctor said, you're going to need blood transfusion. I was very pale from all the blood lost. My mother refused. She got down on her knees and instead she prayed and she fasted. Thank God for a praying mother. When I was released from the hospital, I called my baby father and I begged and I plead for him to come and get me from the hospital. He finally came. On our way home from the hospital, I was crying and screaming. It hurt so bad. The pain was so excruciating. And I asked him for a hug and instead, he went underneath the car seat for a butcher knife. And he held it over my head and he said, if you don't stop, I'm going to chop you. I'm going to chop your head open. I couldn't stop because the pain was so bad. I put my hand over my mouth to stop me from crying and I started to tremble, uncontrollable. And he said, you're fake. And he said, if you don't stop, I'm going to stop this car and I'm going to put you out and let you walk home. It was about 100 degrees outside.
1: All my fears.
0: And I couldn't stop crying because the pain was so bad.
1: I was begging.
0: And he drove around a dead end and he stopped the car and he pushed me out and drove off. And I had to walk home in the sun. And I walked through a shortcut with me. I was bleeding. And I managed to get to one of my friend's house. Her name was Janet, and thank God she was home. And she looked at me and she was so frightened and she said, what happened? And she washed me off and she put me to bed. I woke up and I went home and I went back to sleep. Back and forth to the hospital.

0: resurrected. 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My mother, my son wasn't born. My mother put her hand on my stomach and she said, the blood of Jesus is against you. I remember calling my mother and I said to her, Mom, I'm going to pass. I'm going to die. And she prayed and she prayed and she prayed. And she took some prayer warriors at the hospital and she prayed for me. A few minutes after the prayer, my son was born and he died in my arm a couple hours after birth. So for those of you right now who are going through a domestic violence situation, you are not responsible for falling down or for losing the battle. But yes, it is you who have to get back up and to realize that you are beautiful. Look in the mirror right now and repeat after me. I am, call your name, beautifully made, wonderfully made, blessed by the hands of God. And I, call your name, can do all things through Christ who strengthens me. You are beautiful despite the scars. Despite the constant degradation, you are worthy.
1: I realize
0: I lost myself in this man.
1: But if I didn't leave, you would have killed me too.
0: He took my self-esteem. I felt like nobody else would want me. He told me I was so ugly, and I believed him after a while. I lost everything. He led me to believe that I was the cause of it, when in fact, he was. I lost my self-worth, but I took it back.
1: Yes.
0: I took it back.
1: Yes, I did.
0: I lost everything in this man, but I took it back.

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0: A very good evening to our listeners on air. 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I am Alexia King-White, and today is Tuesday, September 1. 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In local news, one dead, another injured after building collapses in St. Andrew. Repair work resumes at hurricane-damaged Burnt Savannah Primary. ITA reports service disruption affecting e-fitness certificate tickets. In international, Lauderhill, Vice Mayor Richard Campbell faces domestic battery charges. Bank of America employee killed in Times Square stabbing. Couples say I do inside flooded Philippine church. In sports, Jamaica Swash team qualifies for 2027 Panham Games. Chelsea loan Jamaican forward Dujon Whisper-Richards to Wimbledon. In weather, trough to spring showers and thunderstorms across Jamaica. 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
0: Do stay with us for the news and details.

Welcome back. And now the news in detail. We begin with the local news. One man is dead and another seriously injured following the collapse of part of a building in Balcombe Drive Primary and Junior High School in Olympic Gardens, St. Andrew. Reports are that the men were working on the building when a column reportedly gave way while they were using a jackhammer. Police and firefighters responded to the scene, where one man was found dead. The other was taken to hospital for treatment. Repair work is now underway at the burnt Savannah Primary and Infant School in St. Elizabeth following delays caused by shortages of construction materials. Parliamentary Secretary in the Ministry of Education, Skills, Youth and Information, Senator Marlon Morgan, says the shortage has now been resolved with supplies already delivered to the school. Additional materials, including zinc for roofing, are expected shortly. The school sustained significant damage during Hurricane Melissa in October last year. Morgan says priority is being given to restoring key classroom spaces, including the grade 5 and grade 6 blocks, as well as another classroom block. He says the roof and the bathroom facilities are expected to be ready by September 7, while repairs will also continue on the administrative block. However, Morgan says not all reconstruction work will be completed by the start of the new school term. As a temporary measure, the ministry plans to use tents and other makeshift classrooms to accommodate students while construction continues. And finally, in local news, the Island Traffic Authority is reporting a temporary disruption affecting the processing of electronic certificates of fitness at its all-island service hub. The ITA says damaged fiber infrastructure has affected access to its fitness management system. However, persons whose e-fitness certificates have already been processed can still access them through the certificate generation and distribution system. The authority says efforts are underway to restore full service within 24 hours. The Court Administration Division and Jamaica Constabulary Force have also been notified of the disruption. That is it for local news. It is now time for international news.

In international news, Jamaica-born Lauderhill Vice Mayor Richard Campbell is expected to appear in court Tuesday after spending Monday night in Broward County Jail. The 70-year-old has been charged with simple domestic battery and felony, tampering with or arresting a witness or victim. The allegations reportedly stem from an incident involving his ex-girlfriend. Campbell, who denies the allegations, claims the case is a political smear campaign. He was last elected in 2024 and is currently seeking re-election to Lauderhill City Commission seat 4. A Bank of America employee has been identified as the woman killed in a stabbing in New York's Times Square on Monday. 32-year-old Erin PSNT, who worked as a vice president at Bank of America, was fatally stabbed during the incident. A 68-year-old man was also injured and remains in stable condition in hospital. The suspect, identified as a 49-year-old Pamela Cineros of Queens, was shot by police after reportedly confronting officers with knives. Police say the incident is not believed to be terror-related and the investigation remains ongoing. And finally, in international news, a Philippine couple has tied the knot inside a Catholic church despite hip-deep flood waters caused by weeks of heavy rain. Leon Lisa Galang and Gilbert Chico exchanged vows at St. John the Baptist Church in north of Malili during an abbreviated ceremony. The church has been partially underwater for nearly a month, but the couple decided to proceed with the wedding despite being advised to postpone it. The bride's groom was altered to make it easier for her to move through the water. The bride's gown was altered to make it easier for her to move through the water while the couple arrived in an elevated rickshaw. The wedding comes as heavy rainfall have caused landslides and flash floods across northern Philippines, leaving 34 people dead. That was the international news. Coming up is a sports report brought to you by JC Grants Logistics and Travel.

0: Jamaica squash team has secured qualification for the 2027 Pan Am Games in Peru, following a strong showing at the Pan Am qualifier in Paraguay. Debutant the Clan James was a bronze medal in the individual competition, while Jamaican's men team finished eighth. The team, which includes James, Chris Beeney, Lewis Walters, and Tajay Lumley, defeated host Paraguay before losing to Mexico in the quarterfinal. Jamaica squash president Karen Anderson says qualifying for the games was a major objective, while James described it as an honor to represent Jamaica for the first time. The 2027 Pan Am Games will also serve as a qualifying event for the 2028 Olympic Games in Los Angeles. And finally, in sports, Jamaican footballer Dujon Whisper Richards has joined English third-tier club AFC Wimbledon on a season-long loan from Premier League side Chelsea. The 20-year-old joined Chelsea in 2024 after a standout season at Kingston College, where he scored more than 30 goals. However, his development was disrupted by a series of knee injury that required surgery. Richard spent last season on loan at Championship club Leicester City, making only a handful of appearances. AFC Wimbledon's director of football, Craig Cope, says the club is expected to have the talented forward and believes he can make a strong impact. That was the sports report, brought to you by JC Grants Logistics and Travel.
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0: It is now time for the weather report.

In today's weather update, a trough across Jamaica is expected to persist through the weekend, influencing weather conditions across the island. Tonight will be cloudy with lingering showers and thunderstorms, especially in coastal and hilly areas. Minimum temperatures are expected to reach 27 degrees Celsius in Kingston and 27 degrees in Montego Bay. Tomorrow morning will be partly cloudy across eastern parishes, with mostly sunny conditions elsewhere. By tomorrow afternoon, conditions are expected to become mostly cloudy, with showers and thunderstorms across sections of most parishes. Looking ahead to Thursday morning, mornings should be mostly sunny. Expect across eastern parishes where partly cloudy conditions are. By tomorrow afternoon, conditions are expected to become mostly cloudy, with showers and thunderstorms across sections of most parishes. Looking ahead to Thursday morning, mornings should be mostly sunny. Expect across eastern parishes where partly cloudy conditions are expected.

southwest of Cameron, Louisiana. A tropical wave is approaching the eastern Caribbean, while another approaching the central tropical Atlantic. That concludes the weather report. Now a recap of the headlines. In local news, one dead, another injured after building collapses in St. Andrew. Repair work resumes at hurricane damage burnt Savannah Primary. ITA reports service disruptions affecting e-fitness certificates. In international, Lauderdale Vice Mayor Richard Campbell faces domestic battery charges. Bank of America employee killed in Times Square stabbing. Couple says, I do inside a flooded Philippine church. In sports, Jamaica squash team qualifies for 2027 Pan Am Games. Chelsea loan Jamaican forward John Whisper Richards will be done. In weather, trough to bring showers and thunderstorms across Jamaica. And that is it for the Central Evening News. I am Alexia King on behalf of the entire Central 96.3 FM Jamaica and the Caribbean Radio HD team. 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